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Way off in the deep end like usual. 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

0: Good morning. This is Pastor Terrence Yeomans, Senior Pastor of the Church of Love Faith Center, with your morning inspirations. Got integrity? Here's a question. Do you have integrity? Here's another question. How can you determine if you are a person of integrity? Here's a quick definition of integrity. A person of integrity is solid. Within the root word of integrity is its definition, which means to be whole, solid, to be of substance and not masked or fake. See, life is too short to be stressed by those who have not earned your trust and respect. They can prove to be more of a liability than an asset. Our elders might have summed it up in saying, stop allowing them to pay rent in your mind when they haven't signed the lease. They have no authority to live in this space. The most effective way to maintain integrity and surround yourself with those who have integrity is to clearly communicate your expectations and then stick to them. Why? As one author said, clarity preserves relationships. Make sure you set boundaries in order to keep your peace and joy for today and tomorrow. This is Pastor Terrence Yeomans, Senior Pastor of the Church of Love Faith Center. Thank you for joining us, family. Stay safe, stay connected to your community champion station, 103.9 WDKX.
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0: Man, let me just tell you something. There's very seldom you meet somebody, right? And their personality matches who they are off air, on air.
1: Yeah.
0: It's very seldom. Yeah. It doesn't happen a lot. Happens to a lot of people, but then there's like the turn off, turn on.
1: Yeah.
0: This is fun. Wire is that guy.
1: Yeah.
0: Yo, I ain't going to even lie.
2: When
0: they said Wire's coming in, I'm like, oh, really? You DJed yesterday at MLK Park?
2: DJed at MLK Park, yep. And we did the Saturday Night Wire on Fire here.
0: And we had never met. So I'm just like, I see this guy. I'm like, he got mad energy. He's good. Dallas and all this other good stuff. And I'm like, all right, when I meet him, you know, he might be a little tired morning. Yeah. Not everybody's the energetic like we are in the morning.
1: Took me a second to get
0: Dude, same energy.
2: Every time.
0: Man. I love that.
2: Thank you, bro. Thank you.
0: I love that.
2: Thank you.
0: And so, like, when I saw you on Instagram, I'm like, oh, cool. Wire on fire. Right. You know what I mean? I'm always listening to it. I was watching. I'm like, okay, that's what he looks like. I'm like, I didn't realize you were from Western New York. You're from Buffalo?
2: Absolutely. Born and raised Buffalo.
0: Oh, I didn't know that.
2: I'm out here. I survived storms.
1: You want to know what's funny? You said 1995?
2: Yeah.
1: You want to hear something funny?
2: What?
1: That's when I started DJing.
2: For real?
1: Yeah. 1995.
2: Yeah. I popped out to a site mixtape. You never
0: know. And you feel like your energy is infectious, and I appreciate you coming on. Because you never know with certain talents. Guys like, play smooth. Yeah, you know, I just do what I do.
2: Oh, no, yeah, man.
0: You've been working for a minute, man.
2: Been outside for a long time.
0: Now, when did you start DJing?
2: I started when I was 13. Buffalo. We're going crazy. My mom hooked me my first turntables. I was at the African American Cultural Center.
0: Mm-hmm.
2: Just doing CDs, going back and forth with CD decks. All of a sudden, you know, I'm getting lit. I'm doing all the teen parties now. All my age group done grew with me, so now I'm the man. You know what I'm saying? Now I'm throwing my own parties. Now we here, but now it's a what's next when COVID hit. So I moved to Dallas, got it lit there. Then I like coming back and forth. I love being like Tom Joyner.
0: Yeah, mm-hmm.
2: He's the fly doctor. You know, he's the fly
0: doctor. People don't know Tom Joyner used to fly from, I think it was Chicago to Dallas.
2: Every day.
0: He would do the morning show in Chicago and then fly to Dallas for the afternoon.
2: So look,
0: show.
2: I do an afternoon mix down there, and I want to do the 5 o'clock here. Somehow, some way, I'm gonna get me a PJ.
1: Do you play Powerball?
2: Oh, no.
1: Because if you get that Powerball for like $800 million, then...
2: Oh, I got to get...
1: Get your own PJ.
2: I'm about to go around the corner right now. Yeah. I ain't playing
0: Wire on Fire. Now, when can they catch you? When
2: Oh, man. So, Monday through Friday.
0: Remember, you're on DKX now, because I know you're everywhere right now.
2: Right. Monday through Friday. Drive that 5. I make it a block party. I make it a day party. It's going to be crazy. And at 8 o'clock... We take it strictly to the streets. 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
1: Natural, man. Natural.
0: It's so cool, man. I'm glad I got a chance to meet you. I'm glad you got a chance to experience Rochester again. Because every time people leave, they go back. Because you've been in Dallas for a minute now.
2: Yeah, I go back and forth to Buffalo a lot. My son here, so I'm here.
0: Okay.
2: I'm in Buffalo so much. But I love coming to Rochester. I got family. I got friends here. The dopest station. So I love coming to Rochester. I might be Rick Ross in it.
0: No, don't tease me with that.
1: I think I heard that rumor.
0: It's gonna be. I mean, we having all the people come up today.
2: Yeah. Because
0: that's the next big thing. ESL Ballpark, July 25th. So, that's gonna be a big show.
2: It's gonna be crazy. Get your popcorn. It's gonna be nuts.
0: I have to say, though, for a lot of people that are listening to WDKX and the Wake Up Club, make sure you're tuning in and whatever, because I've talked to a number of different DJs, you know, whatever you like your kids are into, just try to learn a little bit more about it. You might

0: not know it, you might not understand it, you might not get it, but just so, okay, all right, see where it could go. Because you were telling me the story about your mom, and at the time, it's like it's something that you loved, and you grew it from there.
1: Oh, yeah, man. You know, everybody mom wants you to be, you know, a doctor, firefighter, and stuff like that.
0: That's right.
1: Nah, give me a laptop. I'm trying to make music. You know,
2: it's like when you were coming up as a kid. I know, at least with my mom, you know, they didn't. It was more to them. They looked at us doing something as a hobby more than a career that you
1: exactly,
2: wanted to make out of
1: exactly,
2: it.
1: Exactly. Yeah, yeah, yeah. So, you know, shout out to the ones that you know that make it a career.
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0: One rated radio station. Thank you for starting off your Tuesday morning with WDKX. If you're leaving the house right now, 67 degrees is going to greet you. 81 is going to be the high for today. I thought it was supposed to rain today.
1: No, that was yesterday.
0: Yeah, but apparently. Well, you know, last week, this is how Western New York weather is changing. We just talked about this off air. Last week, there was this belief that it was going to rain all week.
1: Mm-hmm.
0: And then we get to today, no rain. No rain tomorrow. Thursday. Back at it again Thursday, Friday.
1: Yeah.
0: So it looked like it was going to be a terrible start to the week after 4th of July. It ain't that bad.
1: No.
0: There were little showers yesterday, but other than that, we're looking pretty decent on this Tuesday. So, a lot to get in today. What's going on, Sy?
1: Ah, man, it is Tuesday. I'm ready to get up, get out, and start my day, man.
0: Oh, okay.
1: I'm ready. Got my coffee.
0: You sure?
1: I had my little breakfast earlier.
0: You ready?
1: I'm ready.
0: Okay. All right. Sounds good.
1: You know what else I'm ready for?
0: Oh, what's that?
1: To give away these Tony Woods tickets.
0: Well, that's next hour, 7:30. We got a chance for you to win Tony Woods tickets here on WDKX. So make sure you're tuning in for your chance to win. For that, I know full well there's a lot of different things going on in the month of July leading all the way up to Rick Ross.
1: Yeah.
0: July 25th.
1: Yeah. Just go to WDKX.com, tap the WDKX app for more information on that. If you're looking to sign your kid up for a free football camp.
0: Yeah. Our Quan Grimes has got a free football camp that's coming up. As a matter of fact, there's a ton of them.
1: Yeah.
0: Football and basketball camps coming up for kids. There's a ton of the different camps that are available for kids as well. Some are free, some charge a fee. So keep that in mind going forward.
1: Yeah.
0: We'll definitely let you know which one is which. But your chance to get your laugh on coming up next hour with Tony Woods. And that event will be hosted by Good News, Rochester's own. It's the Rochester Comedy Festival 2026. That won't be until July 17th. But your chance to win is this morning with WDKX and the Wake Up Club.
1: So make sure you got that app loaded on your phone.
0: True indeed.
1: Make sure you're listening and you're tuning in around 7:30 for your chance to win.
0: All right, a couple of things to get into this morning with WDKX, the Wake Up Club. Thank you for all those that came out.
1: Go back there.
0: Yeah, yesterday. What's up?
1: It says, Finish City Rock Skate Park.
0: Yeah.
1: I thought it was already open.
0: No, they closed it down. They're renovating it.
1: Okay, I wasn't tripping.
0: Yeah. It had been open, and then I drove by the other day. And they're like working on it.
1: Okay.
0: Because it's become so popular, a lot of people like that skate park.
1: Right.
0: So they're

0: they're like extending it.
1: Okay, okay. And when so, I saw them, I'm like, well, I know I done seen people and I done seen viral videos at that park
0: yeah,
1: before.
0: Yeah, yeah, yeah. Okay, okay. So they are like, extending. They want to extend it. So it looks like that's going to be a project that they're working on as well. It's right near, was it Frederick Douglass, Susan B. Anthony Bridge? Uh-huh. You know, it's right near that like underpass area.
1: Yeah.
0: So they've been, yeah, I've been seeing okay. them work on that for a while. Okay. But it was open, packed, and I think overpacked at, yeah. at one point because there was that many skaters that wanted to be a part of the park. So they're still working on renovating that, renovating that. So keep that in mind going forward. So they'll continue that. And then, you know, they've been working on that skate park for a minute.
1: I remember when the idea of the skate park came up years ago. Yep. I want to say it had to be like 2012.
0: Yep.
1: When it was just, yo, there's a park coming.
0: Yep. And it took a long time, man.
1: I think 2020.
0: Yep.
1: That's right during the pandemic, right? In the middle of the pandemic, yep. actually.
0: And I remember when they put the shovels into the ground. Yeah. I remember Lovely Warren. I remember the whole thing. Yeah. I remember the whole process when they first put those shovels in, the first day they opened that park, yep. and now it's opened up, and now they want to expand it. So that should be ready. It's fully ready by the spring of 2027,
1: yeah.
0: but they're going to try to open it up in October.
1: Okay.
0: All right, WDKX.com is where you go for information on that. Travel report brought to you by Parisi and by LaVia. Been in a car accident, 888-8000. No real issues out on the roadways, but be careful while driving. And if you're out and about and you are in a car accident, 888-8000. That we will bring up that story of the Pinnacle Apartments where the elevator was broken. I don't know what the heck is going on, but we will bring that up with Al at 10 o'clock because clearly that is a liability. And you with those apartments, I think they've got like 13 floors.
1: Yeah, there are stories of some of like the delivery people where that's, you know, they have to deliver. Sometimes some of those people need medicine and essential stuff to get delivered to them. And they live at the top floor and they couldn't even really get to them because you have to carry all that upstairs.
0: Yeah, yeah. And you or get stranded in the elevator. Yeah. I remember as a kid. We used to have this in the Bronx. We used to have this elevator in our first apartment when I was a little kid and we first grew up. And if that thing broke down, you had to hike them stairs.
1: Yeah.
0: But there's nothing more frightening and claustrophobic inducing than being stuck in an elevator and you can't get out.
1: I remember I got stuck in the city elevator at one of the garages right there on, what's that, the Mortimer Garage.
0: Yeah.
1: And it was summertime. It was hot like it was hot last week. And all I could do, because you could look at the streets from the elevator because it's all clear. And it's like, come on, man.
0: Yeah, and then you're waiting for somebody to come in and hopefully that emergency button works.
1: Yeah.
0: And if it doesn't, you don't feel like you can get out of that bad boy. I'm just telling you, I've been there before as a kid. I've been there before as a teenager, as an adult. I'm used to it, but a lot of people... cannot handle that small space for that long of a time, and it'll start playing on you. So we'll talk to Al a bit about that. It's coming up at 10 o'clock this morning. If you've been injured at work, car accident, in your apartment, in your home, 888-8000 for Parisi and Bellavia. 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AGV, latest entertainment news, prank phone call, all that and more coming up before 7 o'clock on DKX.
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3: For your Tuesday, partly sunny, couple showers, high near 80. 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I'm Chief Meteorologist Richard McCullough on 103.9 WDKX. 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
11: Well, you know what time it is. 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It's spill the tea with me, Adri V, when it comes to your favorite celebrities. So let's get right

yet again after dropping Morning Dew the Donk, okay? Ahead of the 20th anniversary release of her iconic B-Day album. Fans may remember Donk circulating online years ago and going crazy on social media. And according to her team at Parkwood Entertainment, the track was written by Beyoncé alongside Pharrell Williams, The Dream, and Darius Dixon, with production from Beyoncé and Pharrell. And the song is expected to appear on the upcoming anniversary of B-Day. The question is, are we adding it to the playlist? I already did. Let me know if you did or if you didn't, okay? And well, congratulations are in order to Taylor Swift and Travis Kelce. They got married in a star-studded ceremony over the weekend and allegedly officiated by Adam Sandler. And as of now, those reports remain unconfirmed. So we'll keep an eye out. And I definitely

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1: Right now, it is time for the nephew and today's prank phone call. What you got for us, Neff?
2: Oh, Shirley, we down in there now. You know, yeah, I'm calling from the electric company. And we looking for that aqua boogie current. That aqua boogie current is what we're looking for, Shirley. Yeah. So, man, this right here, this is sheer greatness. This is Tommy. This is one of Tommy's greatness right here. All right. So, buckle up. Hold on tight. Here it is. The nephew with Aqua Boogie. Yeah. Cat dog, if you would.
3: Hello. Hello. I'm trying to reach a Quincy, please.
4: This is.
3: Hey, how are you? My name is Maurice. Maurice calling you from the power company. How you doing today?
4: I'm all right. What's up?
3: Well, listen, we're doing some testing in your neighborhood. We're trying to make sure we don't have to actually shut the power down out there. And we're calling around to quite a few people in your neighborhood, running some tests on individual homes and making sure the electricity is running correctly. Can I get you to do a few things for me and see if and the quicker we get through with this, sir, and it's a possibility we won't have to turn your power off at all. I know you don't want us to have to come out and turn power off and you got stuff in your refrigerator that can spoil and things like that. So we want to try to get this done, and hopefully the power with the test that we run, it'll run correctly and we won't have to do anything, okay?
4: I don't know nothing about no electricity, though, you know what I'm saying? So
3: No, I understand that. Don't worry about that.
4: All right.
3: Here's what I need you to do. Now, how big is your house? How many bedrooms you got?
4: Four bedrooms.
3: Four bedrooms. Now, you have upstairs, downstairs?
4: Yeah, it's two-story.
3: Okay. All right. So here's what we need to do. If you can...
4: This ain't going to take long, though, right? I got it because I'm in a hurry, man. I ain't going to have a lot of time.
3: No. This won't take long at all, sir. Can I get you to take your breaker and shut down everything upstairs, and we're going to run a test on the stuff downstairs right now? It'll be real quick.
4: All right. Just shut everything off?
3: I want you to keep the downstairs open and keep that so we can run our test on this thing.
4: All right. Everything's shut. Everything's down.
3: Okay, you turned off
4: everything.
3: Upstairs.
4: I just turned off all the switches.
3: Okay, here's what I...

0: I need you to do? I need you to turn on your television and then turn it off.
1: Downstairs?
0: Downstairs. How many TVs you got?
1: I got two TVs downstairs.
0: Let's turn them both on.
1: Hell. All right, they both on.
0: Okay, now you got a microwave in your kitchen?
1: Yeah, I got a microwave.
0: Okay, turn that on.
1: It's already on, man. I can see the lights on. It's got the clock on it.
0: That's got that double Atron thing that's going through there, and it's a whole different type of current. I just want
1: to
0: make...
1: I don't know nothing about what you're talking about, but I got to get to work, man. So the microwave's on. It's running.
0: No. I want you to actually turn it on. I want you to actually push like a minute or two on that thing.
1: What's that got to do with anything, man? Come on now. I mean, what I got to do?
0: No, this is a test, sir. What I don't want to have to do is come out there and turn your power off. And I don't want to do that. You got a lot of food in your fridge, I'm sure, right?
1: All right. Hey, look, it's on. Microwave's on. TV's on.
0: Okay. Now, open your refrigerator.
1: Work, man. The electricity works downstairs.
0: Okay, but listen now. I know, but what we got to do is we got to make sure that this stuff isn't overpowered. Now, can you open your refrigerator?
1: Yeah, man.
0: Do you see the button that actually has, I mean, well, you can push it and the light will go out. You know what I'm talking about?
1: Come on, man. You ain't got nobody to just be able to check something outside, man. I mean, I'm in the fridge.
0: I understand, but push that button 5 times for me. See what it does.
1: The light button?
0: Yeah, push that light button 5 times.
1: Come on, man.
0: Did it go off and on every time?
1: Yeah, it's off and on, man. There ain't nothing wrong with the refrigerator. The refrigerator is plugged in, man.
0: Okay. Now, here's what I want you to do. Right there, if you're in the kitchen, turn your sink on for me.
1: Turn the sink on. What they got to do with electricity, man?
0: Well, see, that's a nitro current. That's a nitro current. You wouldn't understand that, but I need you to turn that on for me, too. Just turn it on full blast. Got it on?
1: I got it on.
0: Okay, now go in your master bedroom.
1: I can turn it off?
0: No, let that water run. Go in your master bedroom and go in the bath for me. I appreciate you helping me out on this.
1: Man, Quincy. Come on, man.
0: Quincy, I appreciate
1: you. I'm in a hurry. I mean, everything's working. I'm in the bath. What's up?
0: Okay, flush that toilet for me, Quincy.
1: Say what?
0: Flush that toilet for me.
1: Flush the toilet?
0: Yeah, flush that toilet.
1: Man, it ain't even electrical.
0: What it is, it's an aqua boogie.
1: Man, look, you need to get somebody. I'm going to flush the toilet. It ain't no electrical plugs or nothing in this area, man.
0: Right, I understand that. You don't see what it is? This is an aqua boogie current that flows through that water. Flush that thing for me one time. Yeah, that's it. Okay. All right.
1: Toilet works, man. You ain't got nobody in the area that could come out here and just check this out, man.
0: Quincy, I'm trying my best not to come out and turn your power off. And I know you got somewhere to go.
1: Why you gonna turn my power off, man? You supposed to be making sure the power stay on.
0: Right, I understand that. Now, Quincy, do you have a blender?
1: Yeah, I got a blender, man. I got a blender, I got a TV, I got a refrigerator, and they all work. The toilet works, everything works.
0: All right, what I want you to do is get this blender, and we'll just throw you a few cubes of ice or something in there and turn that thing on for me.
1: Come on, man.
0: We're almost done.
1: I got to get to work, man.
0: Just work with me, Quincy. I appreciate it, man.
1: This is just a blender. Come on, man. This is a blender.
0: Yeah, that's that isometric current.
1: Electricity work in this house, man. You need to check the next house.
0: You don't have no problems with no smoothies or nothing in that thing, do you?
1: You serious? Man, what the hell I got to do with anything, man? I got to get to work.
0: I understand. Listen.
1: A minute, man. This is going too far.
0: Okay,
1: have somebody come out here or do this because I need to get to my job.
0: And I understand that.
1: Well, I can just call and have people go through the house playing scavenger hunt. I got to get to work.
0: Okay, now listen, Quincy, one last thing. Are you able to shut that breaker, put that breaker back on, and then shut off downstairs and then go upstairs and check some stuff for me?
1: Shut off what?
0: Shut off the breaker downstairs. Go ahead and turn it
1: off. I'm not shutting off no breaker downstairs. I shut off the one upstairs. We done turned on everything down here. You didn't have me. I got the blender. I done turned on the microwave, the refrigerator. Come on, man. Flushing the toilets and I got to get to work.
0: Quincy, I need you to lose this attitude you got.
1: I need you to get somebody down here to do this. My electricity in my house works. It works for you. Call me. The only thing that ain't work is my ain't at work because I'm here doing this bull. Play it off and on. Get somebody in here. This works.
0: Now don't piss me off and make me turn it all the way off.
1: Piss you off. My work. And when I get back from work, my still should be on.
0: I got one more thing I need to say to you, Quincy.
1: It better be the last thing.
0: This is Nephew Tommy from the Steve Harvey Morning Show. You just got pranked by your sister Gail.
1: Gail better be in a witness protection program, man. Let me turn this water off, man. You got to
0: Hey, man, let me ask you something, man. What is the baddest, I'm talking about the baddest, radio show in the land?
1: That's got to be the Steve Harvey Morning Show. And Tommy, you call me again, they going to be the show used to have Tommy on.
2: And there you have it. Come on here.
3: Play Come too on much. Here. That was way too much playing.
4: Yeah. Girl, that was my mom's favorite, right?
2: Classic, man. Turn this on. Turn that on. Turn that blender on. Let me make sure this works. That microwave on. Go in there and flush that toilet for me. Yeah. See, that's that aqua boogie current right there. That's what we trying to make sure. I can make you do something stupid. That's your game.
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6: For your Tuesday, partly sunny, couple showers, high near 80. If you've been injured in a car accident, make it easy. 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I'm Chief Meteorologist Richard McCullough on 103.9 WDKX. 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

0: Stay here if I'm going to clean them. Yes, yes, Carl.
1: 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Have you cleaned the shower? 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
0: Clean the shower.
1: Let's even go more basic.
2: He think the water going down the drain is fine.
1: Yeah, basic than that. Do you, at least, you don't just take your clothes off and step out of them. You do at least put your clothes
3: in the hamper.
1: And yeah, or some, yeah.
0: I ain't got no hamper in my bathroom.
3: So what are the clothes?
2: I wouldn't believe he got a hamper. I wouldn't believe he would have a hamper.
1: But do you step out of your clothes and just leave them? Or do you just, what do you do with them when you're done wearing them?
3: That's not your problem.
2: You got a cleaner's bag? Yeah. You got a cleaner's bag?
0: A cleaner bag.
3: What are you doing with the dirty clothes? We need to know. What are you doing with this?
2: Something's going to the cleaners.
3: His drawers? Tommy?
0: I don't even know where the cleaners is. We're talking to me about stuff like this.
2: Okay, so look. Socks and drawers. When you get undressed, where are the socks and drawers?
1: That's all I'm asking.
0: In the flow, in the bathroom.
1: See? Okay, so you don't pick up after yourself. And that's what that's what he's asking. Why won't his wife pick up after herself? Clean up after herself. That's what he wants to know.
0: These people in here?
3: that you're paying?
0: I don't even know their names.
2: We got two different type of housekeepers.
1: Yeah.
2: We got
1: somebody
2: to show up once a week. Once every
3: other
2: week.
3: That clean.
2: That clean.
1: Yeah.
2: He got somebody that's there every day.
1: Living. Yeah.
0: No, Steve Harvey don't do that. You can't live.
3: Okay, well, question with that. So what Tommy just said, when you get undressed, let's just say you had a person that came in once a week, you would leave the clothes there for a whole week on the floor? Imagine that.
0: I wouldn't even be able to open the door in my bathroom.
1: Way too long. I love it. All right.
0: I'd be standing on clothes, peeing and stuff. Man.
1: Hope they get here soon. What a great life, Steve. All right, moving on to Juanita in Gulfport. Juanita writes, Saturday night I was in bed with a friend, and when the fireworks started, he jumped up and ran outside so he could shoot his gun up in the air a few times. Is this a man thing to get up in the middle of sex to go shoot a gun, or was the sex that bad? Was the sex bad?
0: Well, I've never done it. When I was out there wilding over people's house that I'd have had no future with, all my gun shooting was done in the room. I didn't go out in the backyard. All my gun shooting was in the room.
3: Shut up, Tommy.
0: Him getting up out the bed, shooting his gun in the air.
1: With the fireworks. Yeah.
0: Yeah, see, you thinking it was a bad experience for him.
1: Uh-huh.
0: I'm thinking that too.
1: You are.
0: So, that's exactly what I'm saying.
1: Because nothing would make you leave. Yeah,
0: If I jump up and get out of there and I'm going home, it wasn't nothing worth this here. He go outside, I'd rather shoot my gun.
1: Uh-huh.
0: Yeah. But the fact that he brought a gun over to your house.
3: Or maybe too much.
1: Yeah.
0: Yeah, that's a whole nother.
1: Yeah. Yeah. He jumped up and ran outside.
0: And how does that still matter to him like that? How old is he?
1: Well, her name is Juanita, if that helps.
2: Oh, yeah. That's 60 something.
1: Okay. All right. Thank you, CLO.
2: Juanita?
1: Coming up next. We'll have more at the top of the hour. Entertainment and trending headline news right after this.
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8: Yo, it's your boy Shatterillis, and I'm so blessed to be able to say this. 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Yo, this is Shatterillis, and I am DKX.
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14: For your Tuesday, partly sunny, couple showers, high near 80. 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I'm Chief Meteorologist Richard McCullough on 103.9 WDKX. 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

0: EKX, giving you a chance to win tickets to go see Tony Woods. All you got to do is listen out for Tony Woods. If you hear a comedy clip from Tony Woods, you hear anything from Tony Woods, or it could be the 20th caller through. You never know what we're going to do.
1: Yeah.
0: Oh, but somebody going to win some Tony Woods tickets.
1: Mm-hmm.
0: That's going to be at the Comedy at the Carlson Rochester Comedy Festival. Get ready for it, hosted by Good News Rochester's Own. That's coming up on July 17th. And if you want to win tickets, make sure you're listening, because we're going to give them away by around 7:30 this morning.
1: Somebody's going to walk away or win it.
0: Well, speaking of walking away, it happened last night. Site Team USA, the dream run is done.
1: I see where the blame is going.
0: Well, it go a little bit to go around.
1: So that means America's done?
0: Oh, yeah, from the World Cup, yeah. Yeah, World Cup is done. All eyes now turn to the start of the NFL season.
1: Mm-hmm.
0: Bills will be at Fisher coming up in a couple weeks. And then off to the NFL season, my friend.
1: Let me find out the president is the...
0: The jinx. You can say it. The jinx. Every time he put his name or something on what he do and it comes in the world of sports, lose. Uh-huh. You want to know the one game the Knicks lost in the NBA Finals? It was the game Trump attended.
1: Yeah.
0: Game three. They lost. Oh, I'm sorry. No, was it game three or game four? I can't even remember. The one that they lost.
1: Yeah.
0: He was there.
1: So instead of...
0: See something popular like the World Cup team and see something going on. And, you know, I ain't going to lie. He tried it. He tried to get one of our best scores into the game. And he finagled it to make it happen.
1: Yeah.
0: But sometimes that karma come back to bite you.
1: When will they learn?
0: I don't know.
1: Well, you know, the Knicks won. So, you know, it happened. But then now with this big game with the United States, they lost.
0: Yep.
1: So now we have to kind of scratch our head.
0: Just saying, man. It's two for two. I guess I am saying it. That's not a coincidence to me. I think sometimes in sports it just happens. I don't think we were ready to play. To be honest with you, I saw the first few minutes of that game last night. Like,
1: how bad was it?
0: They scored. Belgium scored early, and then the same guy scored again. And I'm like, what's up with our defense? We don't, you know. And then we scored, and I'm like, damn, man.
1: So there wasn't a phone call that said, "Let me speak to the goalie." So how many?
0: No, I don't think the goalie like tripped on his own kick of the ball. The star player Pulisic got hurt kicking somebody else's foot. Like, it was bizarre.
1: So nobody sent a text message, said, "Hey, man, how are you feeling today?"
0: Yeah.
1: Remember the UFC thing?
0: No, I don't think it was rigged. I don't think so. I don't. If it was rigged, it was rigged for us to look real bad. Let's put it that way. I think it was jitters. I think they had a lot of pressure.
1: Yeah.
0: U.S. Soccer team ain't never been really hyped as well as it has been.
1: Yeah.
0: And so when it came down to it, you know, that other team was prepared to play. Belgium was prepared to play. Started the younger players, sat some of the veterans. They came out there on fire with it's us against the USA. And
1: do you put your money on America when it comes to
0: soccer?
1: When it comes, to football.
0: I think what happened was
1: I don't.
0: Well, the answer to that is no. But the women's team, yes.
1: Yeah,
0: the women's team, good.
1: Yeah,
0: they always in the hunt to win it all. I think what happens is you get caught up in the pull of it, and it becomes this big talking point and becomes very popular. And you don't have to know too much because not everybody knows too much.
1: Yeah.
0: You know, so it becomes this thing where it's us against the world. And you know how it is. That's how sports brings you in. It reels you in with, you know, don't you want to be a part of this good feeling we got going on?
1: Listen, I think... when it comes to soccer, I don't really have any faith in America. I don't. And when it comes to basketball, they're not seeing us.
0: That's what I'm saying. Get on that court. It's a different story.
1: We manhandled them guys.
0: Yeah.
1: But even that kind of got shaky, though. The world kind of caught up.
0: Last time I saw it, Steph Curry was draining some threes in France.
1: Yeah.
0: With Wimby. That was his first big loss. The second big loss was to my Knicks. Yeah. See, we started talking about basketball. Yeah, we're on a different level. But we'll see. We'll see what happens and see if they grow from this next in 4 years for the World Cup. But That run is done. Yeah. WDKX, the Wake Up Club. Thank you for tuning in. Trap Report brought to you by Parisian Bolivia. Been a car accident, 888-8000. If you're heading on out the door this morning, 490 westbound near exit 16, dealing with a bit of a slowdown out there. Nothing real crazy this morning. I do know the biggest issue is Ridgeway Avenue right now. Mm-hmm. Ridgeway Avenue, 390, getting all the attention due to a very serious accident in that area. So use caution over there. But other than that, the rest of the city of Rochester dealing pretty well. Trap Report been brought to you by Parisian Bolivia. Been in a car accident, 888-8000.
1: 68 degrees right now on the Bay Bridge in Irondequoit. We'll get our chief meteorologist, Rich McCullough, in to let us know exactly what the rest of the day is looking like with this weather.
0: And other than the Red Wings winning games, which they do quite often, it's Ricky Rose, August 25th.
1: No, July 25th.
0: Oh, whoa, I'm sorry. You're right. July 25th. My bad. Yeah, you're
1: July,
0: right about that.
1: July 25th.
0: July 25th. We're talking about in another 2 weeks.
1: Yeah, yes. But, you know, keep listening to WDKX for your chance to win tickets with that. And also at 7:30, before we give away the tickets, we got to get into this conversation that, you know, the city of Rochester is looking into putting in a curfew for minors.
0: Oh, really?
1: So we'll get into that.
0: Oh, because everything that's going on.
1: That happened over the weekend.
0: We've had this curfew discussion before.
1: Yeah.
0: I've been about 2 to 3 tours of this curfew discussion. We'll talk about it in 103.9 WDKX.
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2: For your Tuesday, partly sunny, couple showers, high near 80. 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I'm Chief Meteorologist Richard McCullough on 103.9 WDKX. 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
5: Million people traveled during this holiday period of June 28th through July 6th. We're all back from vacation. Steve, let's get some highlights. Tommy, Carla, let's get some highlights, guys. Yes. What'd you guys do?
6: Why I hung out with my wife the whole vacation.
7: Radio silent?
6: I had to rewind my mind. I hung out with my wife the whole time. We hung
5: nice.
6: Out.
5: You did sound so happy.
6: Good. Me and my girl. We ain't traveling nowhere. Just here at the house in the city of Houston. We this spot, that spot. I'm just with my girl rolling. So we had a good time.
5: I know something you did, Tommy. You watched The Polygamist.
8: Oh, I watched it too.
5: Yes.
6: Yeah. Good show.
8: I need a nap.
5: I know.
6: And right when you think, okay, we got enough junk to deal with, then here comes some more junk. They just kept piling it on.
5: Piling it all, 22 episodes.
9: Mm-hmm. Oh, it's 20. Is that the one with the African cast?
5: Yes.
9: Really good.
5: Yes,
9: it is. I didn't crazy. I went to Memphis be with my girl on the anniversary.
5: Oh, okay. Good.
9: So we had dinner in Memphis, celebrate the anniversary. Mm-hmm. Then I thought I was coming back the next day, and then everybody came back. So. And then, I just been sitting around. I ain't do nothing, man. It's the first time I haven't done anything. So we just kind of been here.
5: Reset,
9: it's kind of still a little, they still grieving. So got to keep everybody together.
5: Yeah.
9: So,
5: yeah.
9: You know, just I just spent the whole time. Where'd you go, Carla?
8: I went to Cabo.
5: Oh, your favorite place, yes.
8: Yeah, this is Tasha's graduation trip. We all said we were going to do that instead of giving her that big graduation party. We had a good time.
9: Ain't that some rich girl stuff right there?
8: Yes, Tom? it is. Yes, praise God. Bless.
9: Cabo for their high school graduation.
8: But we went. Listen, they had a watch party when Mexico played in the World Cup. Packed. Uh-huh. At the hotel. I was right there with them ahead of time.
5: Yeah,
8: go.
5: It was crowded.
9: I sure hate they lost to England, man. God.
5: Especially after that statement. Yeah.
9: Man.
5: I went and visited my 85-year-old auntie, my last remaining auntie, my mom's last remaining sister, and we had a good talk. And it was just
8: family.
5: I was so
9: Is that
5: happy,
9: the one that make the pound cake?
5: No. She passed away. But no, this is my mom's baby sister, and we just had a really good connection.

0: and a heartfelt connection. Said a lot of things. I mean, it was just really sweet and beautiful. I'm just so happy I did that. Thank you. Coming up at 34 minutes after the hour, what is the craziest thing you've ever done with your mate? We'll talk about it right after this.
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0: DKX. 728 is the time. Thank you for tuning in here on this, what do you call this, Tuesday?
1: Tuesday morning.
0: Beautiful. Beautiful looking day today. Like the fact that we got a nice day today. And we might have a nice day tomorrow as well. Full forecast from meteorologist Richard McCullough coming up in a matter of moments. 68 degrees right now.
1: Well, if you remember hearing from over the weekend, there was a lot going on. It was the 4th of July weekend, fireworks downtown, a lot of people downtown, a lot of young people downtown. At some point after the fireworks, there was a large gathering where a fight broke out, which resulted in 8 people being injured, 7 shot, 1 stabbed. And the city of Rochester, Mayor Malik Evans, RPD police chief, held a press conference yesterday, giving a brief update of everything that's happening. But one thing that the city is considering is looking into a curfew for people under the ages of 18.
0: Yeah, I mean, listen, I get it. You are going to have a number of kids who are under 18 that do work. I've been down this road. This is probably, I think, the third time I remember having the discussion about curfews, maybe more than that. DKX listeners can remind me, but this has been talked about throughout multiple administrations.
1: I remember former City Councilman Adam McFadden talking about this years ago, yeah. But it was something with the law where it couldn't be done or something.
0: Yeah, they filed a suit about it, and civil rights and civil liberties got involved into it. I just think that when we have these discussions all the time, I wish we wouldn't have 12-year-olds or 10-year-olds or 30, you know what I mean? Right. Wish we didn't. I wish we could police ourselves and put ourselves in a better situation. That being said, we have to put this rule in. And I feel bad because there are a lot of people that are under that age that are not getting involved in any of the stuff that's happening. But there are some people that are in charge of the people that are of the age, parents of these young people that are becoming victims of it and shouldn't be out and about in those situations.
1: Well, this incident that happened here, obviously, we knew there was going to be a lot of people out because it was the holiday weekend. It's 4th of July weekend. But this isn't the only incident where, young people under the ages of 18 have been in trouble. I mean, how many times we heard stories of minors being caught in stolen cars?
0: Yeah.
1: Running from the police.
0: Yep. Underage. Definitely under the age of 18.
1: Or injured in separate incidents, violent incidents that, with whatever's going on out there, after hours. So, there's been a consistent activity of younger people being out after hours, being unsupervised.
0: All right, text or call 678-1039. What are you sort of land on this? As I said before, this is not a new discussion when it comes to the curfew, but I just feel as if, we've been down this road so many times, mm-hmm. and have turned around and not have it for this reason or another. I'm just afraid. I'm afraid of the repeating story of this site. I've been at the water cooler many times before, and many people have these discussions and say, what was this kid at this age doing out at this time of night?
1: I mean, that's the question that's being asked about the 12-year-old that was injured in the incident over the weekend.
0: Yeah, it is the constant theme throughout it all. And how to better keep that young person safe, this community safer, might be a curfew. I don't want it to happen, but give me another way. Do you have another way? Right. Other than the curfew, do you have another way? A real way. I don't mean just sort of like parents got to take control. Like, we've been saying that for the last 25, 30 years. Yeah. I've been here. What is the more consistent way we can keep young people safe, our community safe, so that we don't have to go through the loss of somebody too young?
1: Frontline at 678-1039. If you can, give us some feedback on this, it would be greatly appreciated.
0: 1039 WDKX, The Wake Up Club. Good morning.
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3: For your Tuesday, we'll see a mix of sun and clouds. Dry for today, warming up to the low 80s by this afternoon. Muggy for tonight, partly cloudy, low near 64. And more sunshine for your Wednesday with high temperatures well into the upper 80s. 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I'm Chief Meteorologist Richard McCullough of 103.9 WDKX. 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
4: 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Listen to my bro DJ Sight, the Wake Up Club mix, 8 o'clock. Don't be late, because if you're late to the mix, you're late to your J-O-B. Let's go.
5: That's coming up in about 25 minutes of WDKX and the Wake Up Club. Great to meet Wire yesterday, yeah, man.
6: Yeah, definitely great to meet Wire. If you want to hear Wire tearing up the airwaves, make sure you're listening to him every weekday, The Drive at 5. And you can catch him on the weekend, I believe, at 8 o'clock with Wire on Fire.
5: He's definitely meant for Drive. Morning Drive, yeah, afternoon, yeah, Drive. Yeah, he's just to drive you. Sometimes you got to, sometimes you need that day where you kind of like, I'm not feeling it, man. I'm not 100%.
6: Bring that energy in the room.
5: Bring the energy. Energy in the room, man, especially on that drive home. So that's coming up a little bit later on today. But right now, your chance to win some tickets this morning with WDKX and the Wake Up Club. Tony Wood coming to town. Right at the Comedy at the Carlson?
6: Yes, sir. Comedy at the Carlson. Tony Woods will be there. This is for the Comedy Festival 2026, hosted by Good News and headlining, because there's multiple dates.
5: Yeah.
6: One of the nights, Tony Woods is headlining.
5: That's right. And that night will be a Friday night, July 17th. July 17th. If you'd like to go to that show, be the, I'll tell you what, 17th call through, 222-1039. We'll hook you up from 1 week from Friday. Friday.
6: Yeah.
5: Damn, man. Friday. That is. Yeah. Is it me? It's the summer moving.
6: We
5: moving.
6: Yeah.
5: Okay. All right. WDK. I'm not. Thought I was tripping, but never mind.
6: You're not tripping.
5: 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It's the Wake Up Club. Good morning.
7: Yeah. Wow. How they out already?
8: Well, Tommy, all you got to do is climb your black up there and then you can find out how long you supposed to be in.
7: No, I'm right, not going up there.
9: That is crazy. No fear of heights, nothing. They were dressed in all black. They climbed the Empire State Building spire more than 1,400 feet in the air without safety equipment. They didn't have harness. They were waving a banner with a quote from Jimi Hendrix. When the power of love beats the love of power, the world knows peace. Then the couple got engaged before New York City police arrested them.
8: See right there.
9: What
8: the climb.
9: What?
8: The note on the flag,
9: uh-huh,
8: and all the proposal.
9: That. Yeah.
8: Mm-hmm. Uh-huh. None of that made no sense. When the power of love is greater than love and power than the world peace, boy, why is you up there?
9: Right. What?
8: Yeah, but we came up
9: doing?
8: Here to wear these black latex outfits, and then I got on my knees and proposed. You finna go to jail. What part of this you missing? You finna go to jail. You finna have some charges.
9: Yeah. We have laws and rules in this country. Come on.
10: Get down.
9: Yes. What is the point?
8: That's okay. When you ain't got no black friends.
10: Uh-huh. Yes.
8: Hey, dog. You finna do what?
9: That's what your black friend would
7: finna
9: say.
7: Climb to the top, and I'm finna ask her to marry me when I get up there. That's what I'm finna do.
10: Empire State Building.
8: Wait a minute. Wait, dog. You finna climb to the top of what?
10: Empire State Building.
9: In New York.
7: Me and my
8: dog. Dog. You finna climb up there for what, though?
7: I want to ask her to marry me when we get up there.
8: Why don't you ask her down here?
9: On the ground. How did you get her to get up there with you?
10: But they're a famous couple. They were featured, I think, in
9: that's right.
10: The Netflix documentary.
7: They climb everything.
9: Somebody said that,
10: yes,
9: yeah.
10: Yes.
7: They climb
10: everything. Uh-huh. So this is what they do, Steve.
9: Okay.
8: Oh, that's that couple.
10: Yeah. Like, you know them. Oh.

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2: 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Ain't nobody got no time for that, shoot.
1: 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According to reports, police connected the dots when they noticed blood on a broken store window that matched the blood on the hands and clothing and glasses of the man reporting his vehicle stolen. Reports say police took him into custody and charged with burglary, theft, and destruction of property. Police have not yet identified the second theft who drove away in the suspect's car.
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1: Tony.
0: Tony. Oh, wait a minute. You Tony?
2: Tony going to see Tony?
0: Tony want to go see Tony Woods?
1: Yes, indeed.
0: Oh, we got to make this happen. The Rochester Comedy Festival is taking place next week, and July 17th is where you can catch Tony Woods with host Good News. Would you like to go to the show, sir?
1: Yes, indeed.
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4: Good morning. Let's get it here. Let's see here. Your daughter bit my son.
5: Oh, no.
4: Your daughter bit my son. We've all gone through that when our kids are young. One's going to bite another one. You know how it goes. Your daughter bit my son. It's right here. Woo-hoo, went a little different. Let's go, cat dog.
6: Hello.
4: Hello, may I speak to Kira?
6: This is Kira.
4: Kira Mc...
6: This is Kira.
4: Look, do your daughter go to Little Academy?
6: Yes. Who's this?
4: And her name is...
6: Yes, who's this?
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1: 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If you're leaving the house, prepare to deal for a decent day today in Rochester. Had some clouds earlier, sunshine today, 70 right now. Thank you to the frontliners texting in 678-1039. 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We got multiple stories going on in the city, but right now is a question of the curfew.
2: Yes.
1: Of what's happening in the city of Rochester. Now, this is not a new discussion here at WDKX. There might be new people that are hearing about this for the first time and maybe didn't have an opinion back then or didn't have kids back then. Sure. We discussed this because this has been a topic before. Frontline is texting at 678-1039. When you turn 18, you are legally responsible for yourself. Start holding parents responsible for their children under 18. When parents are held responsible, things will start changing. Make the parents and the children do community service together. Make them go to court together, held responsible together. I raised three young people in the city of Rochester. Never stolen a car, Kia boys. Never stabbed or shot anyone. What they do is a direct reflection of me and my parenting. And I am legally responsible until they are turned the age of 18. Something has to change. I agree. That's from our frontliner, 678-1039. Appreciate that this morning.
3: I mean, I agree with the frontliner, but we also had parents that reach out to get help for the kids. Mm-hmm. I mean, when they reach out, and they're being proactive when they see their child going down the wrong path and they're asking, you know, I need some resources, I need some help. I mean, how do you hold them responsible when they're already trying to do something?
1: Yeah. And then let's go to the real part of about and I've talked to people that work with young people. They don't have that at home. Mm-hmm. They don't have that parent. Mm-hmm. Mom, dad, whatever it might be, grandma, grandpa, whoever it might be.
3: Right.
1: They don't have it in their household. So now what do you do? I get it. I hold the parents accountable. But what if it's a checked out parent? And that, you know, it's an uncomfortable conversation. I mean, but that also plays into this.
3: But if the parent is doing what they can do to keep their kid out of trouble, and if they're reaching out to different organizations, and they're reaching out to, they're using resources, and the kid is still doing what they're doing. Yeah. I mean, again, the parent is doing something. So I mean, it's out of their hand.
1: Yeah,
3: I can see if they're not doing anything and they're just sitting back and they know their kid is out here causing havoc and they're not doing anything. That's one thing. But you have a lot of parents out here that are crying for help, that are looking for resources.
1: Yeah, absolutely. What do you think? Text the call 678-1039. We'll take this to the water cooler on 1039 WDKX.
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8: For your Tuesday, we'll see a mix of sun and clouds. Dry for today, warming up to the low 80s by this afternoon. Muggy for tonight, partly cloudy, low near 64. And more sunshine for your Wednesday with high temperatures well into the upper 80s. 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

0: Happy is the time. If you're heading on out the door this morning, you're dealing with a bit of a slowdown there, Ridgeway Avenue, Minder Street. Be careful in that direction. Carter Street, same thing over there. Very serious accident out in Irondequoit. So be careful if you're in that direction. Dangerous conditions reported Route 104 westbound out in Webster. And traffic report being brought to you by Parisi and Bellavia. Been in a car accident. 888-8000. And remember, Al Parisi will be in at 10 o'clock today for the water cooler. Let us know what's on your mind. A lot of different stories. A lot of stuff happening, not only with car crashes in the Rochester area. We got to talk about what's going on with this elevator.
1: Yeah,
0: in the apartment.
1: Technical building?
0: Yeah. Can't have that. So we'll talk to him a bit about that and any other issues that are going on in and around Rochester. Thank you for all those that came out yesterday for Cuts for Peace.
1: Yep.
0: Cuts for Peace was at Andre's Barbershop, 881 Portland Avenue yesterday. Free haircuts for kids, 7 to 17. And just a great opportunity for the community to come out, not only get some free haircuts, get back to the community, but the whole purpose of it is it's Cuts for Peace.
1: Yes.
0: So that we don't have what we had over the weekend and what we've had in Rochester. Because this ain't a new, it wasn't like, okay, all right, this happened over the weekend. It's been in the news.
1: Yeah.
0: It's been in the news. So how do we do that? Come together, start talking about solutions. A lot of people have hit the front line, 678-1039, when it comes to this discussion of a curfew. They think parents should lead the way. We'll discuss that coming up at 9 o'clock at WDKX and the Wake Up Club. But the drama of the strawberry letter.
1: Uh-oh.
0: Coming up next in WDKX.
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7: For your Tuesday, we'll see a mix of sun and clouds. Dry for today.

0: warming up to the low 80s by this afternoon. Muggy for tonight, partly cloudy, low near 64. And more sunshine for your Wednesday with high temperatures well into the upper 80s. 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I'm Chief Meteorologist Richard McCullough of 103.9 WDKX. 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
2: 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And you never know, it could be yours.
3: It could be yours. 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We got it for you. Here it is. 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
2: All right, nephew. Thank you. Subject: does my fiance hate my family? Dear Stephen Shirley, I moved to the New York area from my country about 6 years ago. I met a woman on a dating site, and we are the same age, and we're both successful. She's a dentist, and I have a Jamaican takeout restaurant. I bought a house big enough so my mom and my aunt can live with me. My mom has been in the U.S. for 2 years, and my girlfriend, who is now my fiance, helped my family get settled. They go to church together, and my mom loves her. But all along, my fiance was faking it with my family. I found out when we discussed a prenup agreement and life insurance. I make a lot more money with my business because my fiance only works a few days a week in a clinic ever since we got engaged. I let her know that I wanted a prenup, and I told her I was getting a life insurance policy. She argued that my mom shouldn't be on the policy at all. That was a red flag, but I let it slide because I'm going to do what I want to do anyway. For the prenup, she wants me to add a clause that states that my mom nor my aunt will ever live in our house. She also doesn't want any of my family staying with us when they visit. We've already picked out a new home with a full basement for guests during the holidays. She said they will have to pay for hotels because they will not be staying with us. I'm not with any of that. She has a weird relationship with her parents, but my family is close and love to come together. My fiance claims to love my mom and she can't wait to meet my big family, but I don't believe it. Is this a cultural thing with Americans? Is this the first sign of bigger problems if I marry this woman? What do I do? Well, I don't believe her either. I'm with you on that. I'm not exactly sure what you're asking when you say, is this a cultural thing with Americans? Because all cultures can fake with their partner's families and cannot want their partner's families to live with them. That is universal. But I'm going to say this. I think you should slow down a bit with this woman so you can see that what you're thinking about her is real. This is a woman who doesn't want to be around your family, period. I mean, that's it. She doesn't want your mom on the insurance papers. I guess she's okay with a prenup, but she wants to add a clause in the prenup where your mom and your aunt can't live at the house and your family can't even visit. I mean, they can't stay when they visit. They can't stay there, even though you have this big basement that you're building. What's she got against your family anyway? Oh, yeah, you said it. She's not close with her family, so she doesn't understand all of that. Yes, these are huge waving red flags. You have seen her true colors. You see how she's been playing your mom all this time. And if you marry her, it's going to be the same or worse. I mean, this is not how a marriage should begin. You're already starting out at a deficit. So to answer your question about could this be a sign of bigger problems, yes, it definitely could be. And if I were you, I would think long and hard before I got down on one knee and just, you know, proposed to Miss Hospitality. But I guess you've already done that since she's your fiance. But the marriage part, I think you should wait. Steve?
4: This is a red flag, dog. It's just a red flag. And it's a good thing you had it discussed already. I don't know how you're going to survive all of this because it's two major differences. And family is a major point because they will always be your family, no matter what happens to you and her. They will always be your family. Now, when you marry, you're supposed to leave all others and cleave only unto her. That's what you're supposed to do. And that's why I think we have the problem. because you're not willing to do that. And she's not willing to be accepting of your current situation. She don't even like it. And let's go over it. I'll show you why. You moved to New York area from my country about 6 years ago. You met this lady on a dating site.
5: Excuse me.
4: You met this lady on a dating site. You're both the same age and we both successful. She's a dentist. You got a Jamaican takeout restaurant. You make a lot of money. And you said, I bought a house big enough so my mom and my aunt can live with me. You've been there 6 years. Your mom done been there for 2 years. And your girlfriend, who is now your fiance, helped my family get settled. So you've been seeing this woman for a little bit of time since she helped your mother and aunt get settled, because they've been here 2 years. So you've been dating this woman for a while, I'm assuming. They go to church together. My mom loves her. But all along, you discovered, well, she was faking it with the family. You found out when you discussed a prenup agreement and life insurance. You say you make a lot of money with your business, and your fiance only works a few days a week in a clinic ever since we got engaged. Okay, so I don't know if that means she cut back her workload after y'all got engaged. That's what it sounds like. Uh-huh.
2: Yeah.
4: Bing. Keep note of that.
2: Keep note of that. Yes.
4: You got to pay attention to that. I let her know I wanted a prenup, and I told her I was getting a life insurance policy. She argued that my mom shouldn't even be on the policy at all. Wait a minute. Hold on, man.
2: Whoa.
4: You can't leave your mama no money? My mama, dog. I can't leave my mama no money.
2: Wow.
4: She shouldn't be on it at all. Red flag, dog. I'll give you to the rest of it after this.
2: Today's Strawberry Letter subject is, does my fiance hate my family? We'll get back into it right after this.
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3: All right, come on, Steve. Let's recap today's Strawberry Letter. The subject is, does my fiance hate my family?
4: Well, we got a little situation going here because family's important, obviously, in this letter. So let's go. You moved to this country outside New York 6 years ago. You met a woman on a dating site. Y'all started dating. Both of you all are successful, same age. She's a dentist. You got a takeout restaurant. And you bought a house big enough for your mother and your aunt to come and live with you. And your mom has been here for 2 years. And your girlfriend, who is now your fiance, helped your mother get settled and your family. They go to church together. My mom loves her. But then you say all along you think the fiance been faking it with your family because you all discussed a prenup agreement and life insurance. Now, you make a lot more money with your business because your fiance only works a few days a week in a clinic ever since we got engaged. So she cut back after you got engaged. I let her know that I wanted a prenup, and I told her I was getting a life insurance policy. She argued that my mom shouldn't be on the policy at all. Okay, that's crazy. You can't leave your mama no money in the event of your demise. That was a red flag, but I let it slide. See, when you let a red flag slide, that means you're collecting them. Red flags don't go away because you ignore them. Red flags don't go away because you tuck them away. You can pick the red flag up and put it in the trunk of your car or the back of your pickup. It's still a red flag. You say, but I let it slide because I'm going to do what I want to do anyway. You're going to put your mama's name on the policy. Ain't nothing she could do about it. But for the prenup, she wanted you to add a clause that states that my mom nor my aunt will ever live in our house. She don't want any of my family members staying with us when they come visit. And that's because, now listen to this, y'all already picked out a new house with a full basement for guests during the holidays. She done told you that your mama and aunt and them gonna have to pay for a hotel because they would not be staying with us. Okay, she has been slowly having it her way. As it should be in a house, a woman should have it her way. But you get to have it your way too. As much as Marjorie runs this house, I have a say-so, you know. She can't tell me, no, you're not doing this. Well, I don't decorate or nothing like that. But you can't tell me, I can't come in here. You don't need no cigar lounge. You can't have no little golf room. What you putting the putting green out there for? Because I go to work, that's why. And that's where you're at. But you got this woman who says, since we're doing prenups, she done got prenups is usually got a whole lot to do with money and finance and what you get in the event of the divorce. I'm not hearing that. She done put it in the prenup. She don't want nobody living with her. She don't like the fact that your mom and your aunt live with you now. She want that out. She wants to add a clause that say they can't ever live in our house. She also don't want any of my family staying with us when they visit. And y'all done picked out this new home with this big basement for everybody to come over for the holidays. She said all them got to pay for hotels. And they will not be staying with us. You say, I'm not with any of that. She has a weird relationship with her parents, but my family is close and love to come together. My fiance claims to love my mom, and she says she can't wait to meet my big family, but I don't believe it. Is it a cultural thing with Americans? Not really. Sometimes it is, sometimes it ain't. Is this the first sign of a bigger problem if I marry this woman? Well, yeah. What you think?
0: problems.
4: I mean, that's probably the reason why you wrote the letter. Because you think it's going to be a bigger problem, and it is. Y'all ain't even finished the prenup. Well, what else you going to want? Because you're not going to agree to that. See, so I don't see how this moves forward. You're going to put your mama's name on the insurance policy. You're gonna work on, you're going to do what you want to do anyway. She's insisting that she gets it her way. You just said, but that's not going to happen. So now I don't know how this moves forward, because everything in the prenup, nobody's agreed to. She don't agree to your having the insurance policy, putting your mom on it. You don't agree to buying this new house and agreeing that can't nobody ever live with y'all or visit in the basement. So is this the first sign of a bigger problem if I'm married? Y'all don't have a prenup, man. Dog, the prenup hasn't, y'all ain't agreed to none of the points of your own prenup. So yeah, is it a problem? Y'all not gonna get married. You've already said you have to have a prenup. She done told you, when you done told her everything that's in the prenup, you done said you can do what you want to do anyway. So how y'all gonna get married without the prenup? And in this case, brother, you need a prenup. Because I'm going to tell you right now, y'all not going to make it.
0: Whoa.
4: And I'm going to just make this statement like I've made 100 times before. Everybody I know with a prenup has used it.
3: Ooh, you always say that.
4: I don't know nobody married that had a prenup that didn't use the prenup.
3: Wow.
4: I have not met them yet.
3: All right. Well, post your comments on today's Strawberry Letter at Steve Harvey FM on Instagram and Facebook, and check out the Strawberry Letter podcast.
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1: For your Tuesday, we'll see a mix of sun and clouds. Dry for today, warming up to the low 80s by this afternoon. Muggy for tonight, partly cloudy, low near 64. And more sunshine for your Wednesday with high temperatures well into the upper 80s. 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I'm Chief Meteorologist Richard McCullough of 103.9 WDKX. 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
4: All right, this is from Brittany on Steve Harvey FM. Brittany says, my parents have been married for 24 years, and I can't remember a time when they seemed happy together. They don't scream or throw things, but they bicker constantly, barely spend any time together, and act more like roommates than a married couple. Growing up, I always assumed they were staying together for me and my younger sister, but now I've graduated from college, my sister is moved away to school, and neither of us is living at home anymore. It makes me wonder why they're still doing this to themselves. Is it my place to say something to give them permission to split, or should I stay out of it and mind my business?
5: No, they can't split. They cannot split.
4: What do you mean?
6: Really? You don't think so?
5: They can't split. I know they can't.
6: Why not?
5: Because don't nobody want either one of them.
7: They need them arguments.
5: They need that. They already know. They done looked at each other. They done sized it up. They know what they done grown into. Ain't nobody gonna want me. Ain't nobody gonna want you. We might as well just stay here.
4: 24 years.
5: Yeah. But I know some people that's in relationships that they are miserable in.
4: They bicker all the time.
5: Man, you could just tell it ain't no good.
4: Uh-huh. What are some of the signs?
5: Well, for a man, I know all the signs for a man.
4: Okay.
6: Like what?
4: Let's hear it. Yeah.
5: Sitting in the driveway, looking at the dome. Anywhere better than here.
4: Why isn't my man home? I know he got off work hours ago.
6: He won't get
5: you rather if you pull up and your man is just sitting in the garage in a lawn chair just at the opening or the garage. Just sitting there. Just looking out on the street watching cars go by.
6: He can't go on.
4: What is he tired of though?
5: Huh?
6: I'm sick of
4: what has she done? What? She talks to
5: everything
4: much?
5: Get on his nerves.
4: Uh-huh.
5: He done popped open that lawn chair.
4: Uh-huh.
5: Got himself a beer.
4: Green and white. Uh-huh.
5: Yeah. And just sat. He in the middle of the garage though. The door open and he just sitting there. And it's hot.
4: But he didn't go in the house. Yeah. He didn't go in the house.
5: It's hot. He don't give a
4: and then come back out and get the lawn chair.
6: He is finished.
5: If y'all driving in the car and he leaning against the window.
6: He wants to get out.
4: Help me. Help.
7: If y'all driving and he turned that radio up loud so he can't hear what she's saying.
5: Yeah.
4: Wow. Know.
5: He don't even want to hear you breathing.
4: Whoa.
6: That's cold. That's cold.
4: So in a case like that, why not just get divorced and put each other out of your misery?
5: Too much hassle, problem, you know. And a dude like that, he just don't need another problem.
7: You still like something about that person. You gotta have one thing that you like.
6: You gotta like them, though. You gotta have something.
4: Yeah. I mean, I know you have to like them, but it seems like went out the window and it's just love right now, you know.
7: Well, not liking love.

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6: For your Tuesday, we'll see a mix of sun and clouds. Dry for today, warming up to the low 80s by this afternoon. Muggy for tonight, partly cloudy, low near 64. And more sunshine for your Wednesday with high temperatures well into the upper 80s. 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I'm Chief Meteorologist Richard McCullough of 103.9 WDKX. 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
3: Hey, what's up, my Go-Getters? 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Well, Team USA World Cup run is officially over. After a tough 4-1 loss in Belgium, the Americans couldn't keep up pace as Belgium advanced, ending the U.S. hopes of bringing home the trophy. So, better luck at another time, America. Well, in other news, Monica had hearts melting at Essence Fest as the singer stepped onto the stage with a stunning dress. It was a full gown featuring the face of her late father, whom she recently lost in May. Now, the tribute was both beautiful and powerful, honoring his memory in a way only Monica could. And I love every bit of that. So big salute to Monica and continuous prayers, because listen, losing a parent, child, that grief will absolutely pop up on you real randomly. So prayers up for her. Now, let's talk about prayers for America, because listen, speaking of headlines, President Donald Trump gave Nicki Minaj a major shout out during the White House

event this week. Now, while discussing new financial accounts, Trump recognized Nikki in attendance and called her the greatest and most successful female rapper in history. He also praised her for investing in the program and referred to her as a talented friend with common sense, child. Now, Nikki was invited to attend an exclusive Rose Garden luncheon at the White House. Yep. And that's all I got to say about that. That right there is your go-getter report. You know what to do. Tap that WDKX app so we can stay connected to you. And make sure you check in each and every weekday as we serve it up to you. The go-getter report right here on 103.9 WDKX.

0: We are 103.9 WDKX. Thank you for tuning in here on this, what do you call this, Tuesday?
1: Tuesday morning.
0: Beautiful. Beautiful looking day today.
1: Well, if you remember hearing from over the weekend, it was a lot going on. It was the 4th of July weekend, fireworks downtown, a lot of people downtown, a lot of young people downtown. At some point after the fireworks, there was a large gathering where a fight broke out, which resulted in 8 people being injured, 7 shot, 1 stabbed. And the city of Rochester, Mayor Malik Evans, RPD police chief, they... you know, held a press conference yesterday, giving a brief update of everything that's happening. But one thing that the city is considering is looking into a curfew for people under the ages of 18.
0: Yeah, I mean, listen, I get it. You are going to have a number of kids who are under 18 that do work. I've been down this road. How many? This is probably, I think, the third time I remember having the discussion about curfews. Maybe more than that. DKX listeners can remind me. But this has been talked about throughout multiple administrations.
1: I remember former City Councilman Adam McFadden talking about this years ago. Yeah. But it was something with the law where it couldn't be done or something.
0: Yeah, they filed a suit about it, and you know, civil rights and civil liberties got involved into it. I just think that when we have these discussions all the time, I wish we wouldn't have 12-year-olds or 10-year-olds or 30, you know what I mean? Wish we didn't. I wish we could police ourselves and put ourselves in a better situation. That being said, we have to put this rule in, and I feel bad because there are a lot of people that are under that age that are not getting involved in any of the stuff that's happening. But there are some people that are in charge of the people that are of the age, parents of these young people, that are becoming victims of it and shouldn't be out and about in those situations.
1: Well, you know, this incident that happened here, obviously, we knew there was going to be a lot of people out because it was the holiday weekend. It's 4th of July weekend. But this isn't the only incident where, you know, young people under the ages of 18 have been in trouble. I mean, how many times have we heard stories of minors being caught in stolen cars?
0: Yeah.
1: Running from the police.
0: Yep. Underage. Definitely under the age of 18.
1: Or injured in separate incidents, violent incidents that, you know, with whatever's going on out there, you know, after hours. So, you know, there's been a consistent activity of younger people being out after hours, being unsupervised.
0: All right, text or call 678-1039. What are you sort of land on this? As I said before, this is not a new discussion when it comes to the curfew, but I just feel as if, you know, we've been down this road so many times, mm-hmm. and have turned around and not have it for this reason or another. I'm just afraid. I'm afraid of the repeating story of this. I've been at the water cooler many times before, and many people have these discussions and say, what was this kid at this age doing out at this time of night?
1: I mean, that's the question that's being asked about the 12-year-old that was injured in the incident over the weekend.
0: Yeah, it is the constant theme throughout it all, and how to better keep that young person safe, this community safer, might be a curfew. I don't want it to happen, but give me another way. Do you have another way? Right. Other than the curfew, do you have another way? A real way. I don't mean just sort of like parents got to take control. Like, we've been saying that for the last 25, 30 years. Yeah. I've been here. What is the more consistent way we can keep young people safe, our community safe, so that we don't have to go through the loss of somebody too young?
1: Frontline at 678-1039. If you can, you know, give us some feedback on this, it would be greatly appreciated.
0: 1039 WDKX, The Wicked Club. Good morning.
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8: For your Tuesday, we'll see a mix of sun and clouds. Dry for today, warming up to the low 80s by this afternoon. Muggy for tonight, partly cloudy, low near 64. And more sunshine for your Wednesday with high temperatures well into the upper 80s. 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I'm Chief Meteorologist Richard McCullough of 103.9 WDKX. 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

0: DK, hello.
1: Hi, I'm the parent of the 12-year-old.
0: Of the 12-year-old who was shot?
1: That was, yes.
0: All right, what is the latest? Can you tell us any update on the condition?
1: Yeah, well, he's fine. He was actually released that night.
0: Okay.
1: Fortunately, by God's grace, the bullet went in and came out. But I just want to preface this that my son is an amazing, smart, loving, faith-driven, and athlete young man. He attends private school. His parents are in his life.
0: Mm-hmm.
1: We do the best that we can to shield and protect our child and also educate him on things that should and shouldn't be done because we don't want him to be a statistic. Because unfortunately, he is a black man in the making. So people will look down on him because of that. So for that night, he actually was with his family from his father's side, and they were wrapping up from their festivities for the day. And at the moment, some of the kids were starting to get a little rowdy because they migrated to the area where his family was. And his dad was just explaining to him, hey, this is why your mother and I are hard on you, try to shelter you because we don't want you to behave like this. Mm-hmm. And as they were cleaning up, that's when the young ladies started fighting. And then shortly afterwards, that's when the shots started to happen. And, you know, out of fear, you know, of course, his father grabbed his hand and tried to pull him down, but he's scared. He's 12, you know, although he may look like a 14 or 16-year-old because of his height, he's 12. And he took off running with his cousin, and unfortunately, he was hit.
0: Oh, I'm so sorry to hear that. Yeah.
1: Thank you. And, you know, there's a lot of conversations saying, like, oh, you know, like, what was he doing outside? Or was he a part of the group? Absolutely not. He has loving parents, loving family who, you know, support him in every way. He, like I said, he's an athlete, very heavily in sports. Just an all-around loving, respectful young man. So he was not a part of that crowd. So I just wanted to dispel the idea that he was a part of this group. And this situation was definitely unfortunate, and we're trying to make sure that our son gets the services and support that he needs because, again, this was an unfortunate but traumatic event.
0: First of all, I want to thank you for calling in this morning to WDKX and clarifying the situation. I think there's just a lot of stuff that gets put out there, and, you know, a lot of people just assume they think they know what's going on, and thank you for the clarification. Hopefully your son is okay past this. I know it could be a traumatic experience that they're going through. You know, do you think there should be a curfew, though? Do you think there should be a curfew for young people out here that are not being guided by adults? Do you think it's too much of that going on? You said that you know, you're raising your child the right way, but there's a number of kids out there that may not have the parents that you are.
1: I absolutely think that a curfew could help, but as we do know, we all were children as well, you know. And even though I wasn't the type of child to go against what my parents set in stone, children will find a way to do what they want to do. But I think that that is a good step in towards the right direction, with helping these children receive some type of guidance. Really, no.
0: Hello?
1: I can only imagine that some of these parents are literally trying to work and provide for their children because it may be single household, you know, and they're doing the best they can to teach their children, but children are going to do what they want to do, right? So as parents, we do the best that we can, but every situation is not the same. So I think that there are some bad eggs in the bunch, but essentially, I think that, you know, coming up with the curfew could be a good step.
0: All right. Mom, thanks for calling in this morning. I appreciate it. Best of luck to you and your son, okay?
1: Thank you so much. I appreciate it.
0: Yep. We are 103.9 WDKX.
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3: Thank you for listening to us every day. We appreciate your business. We love you for that. Thank you. Steve, take us out.
4: Yeah. Hey, you know, my closing remarks about this past weekend. I went to Academy Sports, really, really nice people in Academy Sports. And it was July 3rd that I went on a Friday. And I was actually walking through, and the people were really nice, man. I'd never been there at Academy Sports, so they were real happy to have me, to say the least. But they were nice, very helpful people, man. Had a nice time walking around, and they bought a few things. And I was leaving, and the store manager said, "Hey, Mr. Harvey, thank you for picking our store to shop." I said, "Thank you." He said, "Hey, man, have a happy 4th. I said, "Okay." And then was another guy right before I walked just said, "Hey, Mr. Harvey, happy 4th of July." And then I went to my truck to get in my truck. Met this black dude. He's a man. It's an honor to meet you, man. "Hey, man, happy 4th of July." And it was just happening everywhere. And it was, I kept thinking of how nice people were to say that. But I couldn't return it to them because that's not what I do. I've never really celebrated the 4th of July, ever. I've never understood what the celebration was for. I understand it's supposed to be for the birth and the independence of this nation. But it's just been too many times that I don't get to feel the freedom. I don't get to partake in the Constitution. That Constitution has been flawed for me the entire time I've been here. And I know a lot of people feel the same way. That Constitution, 41 of the men who wrote that Constitution were slave owners. I'm just not understanding, you know, so I mean, I'm understanding it. I get it. You know, that's what you were. But it's too many times that I don't feel a part of it. And even now, man, it has gotten even worse for me because this is the 250th celebration of this nation. And congratulations. You know, here's the one thing I do. I respect the flag to the point where I respect the men and women who put the uniforms on to protect the freedom of that country. I respect and I really stand for those who put that uniform on, who left home and didn't come back. So I have the highest level of respect for these people. So understand that. And after that, that's where it stops for me. Because after that, I have been in a constant battle. My 69 years has been in a constant battle of trying to be a part of an America that don't seem to want me to be a part of it. I grew up in Welch, West Virginia. I saw colored only water fountains. I saw colored only restrooms. I saw Kresge's downtown where blacks couldn't sit at the lunch counters. I saw all of this. I saw all of it. And then today, I watched 250 white nationalists, a white supremacist group, march on Washington, D.C. I watched that solo picture of that black woman sitting on that bus surrounded by all that hate. And how I only felt one thing. I wish I was on that bus, not to fight, because I can't whip 40, 50 men on no bus. I just wanted to, on the train, I just wanted to sit next to her and say, "Hey, it's okay, you ain't by yourself." That's all I felt for that picture. But why I got to feel that? And now we have an administration that keeps, and here's a part that keeps throwing me, man, this whole slogan when he ran on "Make America Great Again." We were wondering from the very beginning, make America great again for who? When we steady been fighting to get our fair share, when has it ever been great? And now we see exactly what they mean by make America great again. The Civil Rights Voting Act of 1964, They want to do away with it. Roe versus Wade, they want to do away with it. They want to do away with any statues in museums that typify, that exemplify, glorify, or remind them of slavery. They want to get rid of Black history in books. They want to stop teaching it in schools. They want to remove anything that reminds them of who their forefathers are, because it also shows them who they are. Because if you're trying to do the same thing, you know better off than them. So this whole Make America Great Again, this whole administration, everything they do is designed to put somebody down. We sitting up in here, we making budget cuts and all this here. We're killing veterans' rights. We thought DEI was supposed to kill just Black people. But you forgot. DEI affected white women. VI affected veterans' rights. DEI affected disabled people. You just keep forgetting, man. And we keep allowing this administration to just do what they want to do. And we sit here, man. Where is the decency? And now we've allowed them to redefine decency. You're not changing my definition of decency because you're the president and this is what you're doing now. I'm just watching. Do you know, man, that SNAP benefits have been cut? Do you know 700,000 children are going to go hungry because they won't have the lunch programs and the benefit for food that there used to be? What does Make America Great Again have to do with stopping 700,000 children from eating? Help me, man. So while y'all celebrate America, go ahead. But we ain't found nothing to celebrate yet. We just haven't. We've made the best of it. But now we're fighting uphill again. We're still in the same fight we've been in since I was born. I'm just growing a little tired of it. I just wish y'all could see that. All right, y'all have a great day today. Talk to God.
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9: For your Tuesday, we'll see

0: A mix of sun and clouds, dry for today, warming up to the low 80s by this afternoon. Muggy for tonight, partly cloudy, low near 64. And more sunshine for your Wednesday with high temperatures well into the upper 80s. 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I'm Chief Meteorologist Richard McCullough of 103.9 WDKX. 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
1: Hi, I wanted to just call in with an opinion about the curfew.
0: Yes, what's on your mind? Go ahead.
1: So, I just wanted to say that I do work for the community, and I do, in a way, agree with the curfew, but I also think that there should be more things for the youth to do so they can, like, stay out of the streets.
0: Okay, so, like, more programs, more things for them to do to occupy their time.
1: Absolutely, okay. Because I feel like if they're not getting, you know, basically supports from the community and there's not a bunch of things for them to do, so they're, you know, occupy, it does come to gun violence and stealing cars and things like that.
0: Hmm.
2: All right. Can I ask you something, though? This accident happened at 12:30 at night, right?
0: Mm-hmm.
1: Oh, this happened at 12:30 at night?
2: Yeah, so you don't want stuff to do till midnight, right? You don't want to run till midnight.
1: Right, but again, that was one incident.

0: that happened at 12 o'clock at night. There's several incidents that happened during the day, and things like that. So
1: that's true.
0: Again, if there are things for kids to do where they're occupying their time, I feel like that would reduce a lot of the crime and, you know, things for you know, it would help them with, you know.
2: So let me ask you something, though. With your theory, right, if there was more for them to do, less kids would be gathering at 12:30 at midnight together?
0: Pardon?
2: If there was more for them to do during the day, do you feel like you would solve the problems of kids gathering together after midnight?
0: I do. I honestly do.
2: Okay.
0: I really do believe that.
1: All right. Ma'am, thanks for calling in this morning. I appreciate it.
0: Thank you. Bye-bye.
1: That's why we have the WDKX water cooler. Get different opinions, thoughts. I don't think there's one solution to this. I really do. I think it's multiple levels. I mean, we all know it starts at home, but I think that there are some things we don't like to talk about that happen in people's homes that aren't supportive for young people that don't know what to do. Mm-hmm. So they find a family. Maybe it's not the most ethical family. Maybe it's not the most upstanding citizens. And then it goes on to affect the community. So I'm not coming up with all these excuses. I'm just saying we don't know out all the scenarios.
2: Right, and let me ask you something, right? There's no question, Buffalo, how many people died there?
1: Died when?
2: In Buffalo, 4th of July. Like, I think, or at least were shot. Like,
1: I think shot. I don't know how many people died.
2: How many people were shot?
3: Ten
2: people were shot in Buffalo. How many people were shot here?
3: This was seven.
1: Seven injured.
3: Down here, and yeah, there were a couple other around the city, but in this...
2: All right, seven or eight, right? Now, they're going to probably address it differently, right? I know the Buffalo mayor is considering doubling the size of the police force. That's on her agenda.
1: Also, an option. I'm not saying I agree with it, but you would have to find and assess how bad it is in Buffalo compared to Rochester. So now... Are we just as bad as Buffalo, or are we worse?
2: Well, 10 versus 8. Pretty close.
1: I don't know how Buffalo lives. I can only tell you how we live. And so if that's what they want to do in Buffalo, I'm interested to hear it. I'm not sure if everybody's going to be down with it, but we weren't down with a curfew at first.
2: Right. So, and if the word curfew, right, puts pictures of me of police officers having to run down junior high kids, right, and get them, put them in the back of their car, and either bring them home, bring them to the precinct, bring them somewhere, right? So I assume along with the curfew probably comes with an increase of the police force here in Rochester as well.
1: I'm not sure about that. Their numbers, I think, for recruiting are not that high, so I don't know. Doesn't necessarily mean...
2: Because what I'm trying to figure out is who under this curfew is going to race down the kids?
1: That's a good question, Al. Good question. Because somebody's got to be able to say this, you know, 15-year-old...
2: Somebody has to enforce it, right?
1: Who is in a stolen car, has parents, and let's see if we can find out who they are.
2: Well, I don't even think you need to put the word stolen car in there. I think this 15-year-old standing on a street corner at 12:30 at night will be either detained, I don't know what the word will be, arrested. What will this curfew do? And number two is, who's going to do it?
1: Yeah, this is a good question. Well, that's a question for the mayor and the police going forward. Text line reads 678-1039. The city can do more programs and transportation to get those programs so that kids can stay out of trouble and sit down. I understand the first of all, we have programs.
3: Yeah.
1: We have city art centers. They have programs. I'm not sure why kids don't go. I don't know if their transportation, they just mentioned it in the front line, is an issue. That might make sense to me. If it is transportation, although it is summer, maybe some kids don't want to walk the streets. Maybe they're too young to get there. I'm not quite sure. But at any rate, that is a really good point. I'm not sure exactly what the mayor plans on doing forward, or city council. They're a part of this too. Well, so is the police chief.
3: I don't know. Ask kids.
2: Right.
3: Yeah. If we have a lot of programs here and the people feel like there isn't anything for them, but we see stuff that come through all the time.
1: All the time.
3: We're always talking about programs. So the thing is,
2: some of them are free.
3: Yeah. Ask the kids. Like, why don't you go to the programs?
2: I think the one thing's clear, if I'm mayor, though, is no after 10 o'clock events. In other words, next year I would for sure cancel the fireworks. right? That I would take that million, two million, 2 million, 205.
4: I know they weren't that great, but I don't want to cancel the fireworks now.

0: have
1: fireworks. Ain't just for kids now, Al. Stop playing around. Hey.
2: Because I look at it like this: the fireworks ended at 10:30. This incident happened after 12.
0: Right. No fireworks. No incident.
2: But what does the fireworks from 10 to 10:30 has to do with an incident that happened after 12?
0: Well, you need to limit the number of gatherings because gatherings, well, summer are causing problems.
2: Well, that's where the people that get paid have to figure that out.
1: Yeah.
2: They have to figure that
1: out. That's why we elected them.
0: Right. So I immediately take that $1 million, $500,000, however much those fireworks in the sky cost, and put it to programs during the day.
1: Thank you for those text lines, 678-1039. Obviously, this discussion is going on. The discussion is all about the curfew that has been discussed by the mayor. I'm not quite sure how that works with the mayor of the city of Rochester, city council, police force. Obviously, everybody's got to be on the same page. I think bail reform is going to come into this as well. That's going to be another discussion going forward. So this is a multi-layered thing, Al. That's why I get to the point of curfew is just one possibility. Increasing police. But somebody called in this morning and says that we need more education. And then you said, Al, school all year round?
0: Yeah, would that solve kids getting together?
1: I don't know. Like I said, I don't think it's going to solve the problem. I don't think the problem's a one-ended thing that's going to fix it. I think it's multi-pronged. What's going on in the home? Does that young person have the structure that they need to be successful? And what's happening past that? I mean, it's multi-layered with not just one specific answer to end all be all. I just don't know what it is. And we've been talking about this conversation

0: for years.
1: Right. Well, and it seems to happen, you know, quite a bit and quite often. What I'm worried about is, and in social media, when you throw that into the mix, right, on what comes up, and social media feeds on this stuff like crazy because the algorithms pick it up and they'll throw these at you all the time, and all they do is increase racism and let people think this is what happens. Right, this is what happens. So social media is like throwing fuel on top of a fire. Not only do you have a fight, but you have it broadcast to everybody in the neighborhood, and everybody's saying, see, that's why I told you these kids shouldn't be out.
0: 103.9 WDKX, the Wake Up Club at the Water Cooler, 12 minutes past the hour, 10 o'clock. A lot to get into with the roadways, extremely dangerous. Be careful while you're driving. We'll talk to Al about that and more next in WDKX.
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0: 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Thank you for making this part of your morning. We'll head back to the discussion over the curfew coming up in a matter of moments. Al Parisi's here. 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We've been talking, Al, about that fatal tour bus crash. The driver pleaded guilty. And in it, I did not know that I guess those tour bus drivers cannot drink water or water bottles?
1: Right. There's protocol with respect to when they can and when they can't and what type of bottles they can and can't have. Because what happened in this case was the guy was drinking his water bottle. The water bottle fell on the floor. He went down to pick it up. He picks it up. Tries to throw it into the garbage on his side. It goes on the floor, goes under the pedal of where the gas is, and he flips the tour bus into a ditch, and five people died. Now, the question that I have for you is, he pleads guilty to negligent homicide, right? And the sentence there is between 1 and 4 years in prison. If you're sitting there, Tariq, and you're the judge, mm-hmm. Do you give him one? Do you give him 2, 3, 4 years in prison? People died, but from his standpoint was, I'm sorry, I missed the garbage with the water bottle.
0: I mean, it's not the intent of hurting people. Oh my gosh.
2: It's not the same as you had a couple of drinks and got high.
0: And didn't care. And you know what? You got to have these people's lives.
2: Or you know, you need to go to sleep.
0: It's not the same thing.
1: But so it sounds like you guys are going towards the 1 year in prison.
0: I would, because I don't think. I think if you didn't care or you know what I mean? I think that there's a little bit more malice to it. I could understand. First of all, I didn't even know about the water bottle thing. Second of all, I could see that. You ever drop something and it goes underneath that pedal for the brake or the accelerator? I've done that, and I'm like, damn, oh, I'll never do that again. And so I'm not even thinking about that could cause a crash. I believe that there are accidents that do take place. If the driver is under the influence, it's different. If a driver makes a mistake, it's different. If a driver is not a good driver and it's been shown to not be a good driver, now that's different.
1: Okay.
0: So it's
1: interesting, right? Because all of those factors you say that I take into consideration every day when I do my lawsuits, whether it's a car accident or a slip and fall. And that's the difference, guys. Even if you're with one of those big Buffalo law firms, you can switch to Parisi and Bellavia in a heartbeat. You call us at 888-8000 and we take over the case. And I just want people to remember, it's the same one-third that you would pay anyway. So you don't pay any more, any less. It's the same one-third. I work it out with those big box stores. So if you've made a mistake and you're saying, like, you're sitting there going, my case isn't getting handled, right? My car accident isn't getting handled to the degree I want. They're asking me to settle this for chump change. I think I need more. You could always call attorney Al Parisi at 888-8000. I'll give you my honest opinion of the case, and either we'll take the case or say to you, no, I think it is worth $125,000. That's a pretty good result. Let's go with it. I'll only tell you to come over to Parisi and Bellavia if we think we can make your case better.
0: I got to ask, though, Al, remember this story kind of reminds me of the situation that happened with the limousine.
2: That was in Albany, I believe.
0: And there was a concern over, like, the safety issues of the bus or the bus company or the limousine company in this particular case. How do you look into that, and at what point does a limousine company or a bus company or whoever does transportation have to be shut down? And if they operate, they are now operating under the guidance of the fact that they have been sanctioned enough times, or the driver shouldn't be driving, and now they're really financially liable.
1: Well, right, and is the municipality liable as well? Like, I did a case where they said, your client crossed in the middle of the street, or I'm sorry, at a crosswalk, but the light was one color, another color. Well, the button you mash to change the color wasn't working. Mm. So I was able to figure out with my expert that all four corners, the buttons weren't working, and therefore it was a municipality issue rather than even an issue with the driver of the car or the bus in that particular case. So these are all things that people, when you hire Parisi and Bellavia, were on the ground here in Rochester. The other guys are all Buffalo advertising firms, right? Every one of them. But at Parisi and Bellavia, we'll handle it perfectly. personally 888-8000.
0: I also remember another crash where there was a, it was determined that the guy had a suspended license and still drove.
1: Yep.
0: So then what, I'm not sure if he, well, if he had a suspended license, it wasn't his insurance, it was somebody else's insurance. But that being said, how does that work now? Because there are people that are just like, I don't care, I have to get to this side of town, or I have to go to work, or I have to do this, or I have to do that. I have a suspended license and I'm driving dirty. And then next thing you know, they're in a crash and they're kind of like, well, this person's license was suspended, you know, for about the last 4 or 5 months, or suspended 4 or 5 times.
1: Right. Oh, absolutely. And that's stuff that we have to get down. We have to run down. And that's why we have investigators that just do that all day to Sunday at our firm. Same thing when I had the school bus driver who was driving with synthetic marijuana in his system. I had to prove that, and it was really difficult, but we did wind up proving it and settling that case for a significant number. But these are all things that, you know, who you hire matters. And that's what I want people to think about. Take a breath when something bad happens and say, is that a lawyer going to jump off the billboard and come down to my hospital room? Attorney Al Parisi will.
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9: For your Tuesday, we'll see a mix of sun and clouds. Dry for today, warming up to the low 80s by this afternoon. Muggy for tonight, partly cloudy, low near 64. And more sunshine for your Wednesday with high temperatures well into the upper 80s. 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

0: 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I'm Chief Meteorologist Richard McCullough on 103.9 WDKX. Have a good day.
1: WDKX Wake Up Club here at the Water Cooler, taking your phone calls on WDKX's topic this today. Well, it isn't just our topic. It's a topic across the city of Rochester. We're just talking about it at DKX. Has to do with the curfew. WDKX, hello?
2: Yeah, I wanted to give a contribution to the discussion that's going on.
1: Yep. What would you like to say?
2: Oh, can I go ahead and talk?
1: Yeah, yes.
2: Oh, yeah. You know, I think whatever is going on, most parents are in denial that their kids, every parent knows their child, you know. So I might say about 80% of parents know who their kids are. But some are in denial that their kids are so good. When you know your own child is one, it's might be in a group, that might be a creating confusion and stuff. But parents are in denial. So I'm thinking the curfew wouldn't really work. The law got to be changed a little bit. Because when a kid misbehaves and he's arrested, they only hand the kid back to the parent and they go back to the street and misbehave again. But if these kids are kept for a month and they find out that, hey, my freedom has been limited and I can't walk around just for a month, some of them might change their behavior and some might not. I can't say all will. So that's my contribution to the program.
3: So
2: thank you.
3: Can I understand something? You want to lock up kids?
2: Not lock them up. We should have a place where you can keep them. It's not like locking them up like a jail or something. But you keep them away. Like the way when we're young, your parents can put you out of timeout. When they put you out of timeout, you don't want to repeat what you were doing. That kind, because when we just let the kids, after they go about doing stupid, stealing cars, and they just arrest them and hand them back over to their parents, and they go back to do keep repeating the same thing, that is what I'm talking about.
3: And then if the kid does it two times, I'm a police officer, I bring your kid to you two times, the third time, should I lock up the parent?
2: Yeah, just for like a month.
3: So lock up in other words, if you let your kid out there on the streets two times, the third time, I lock up the parent.
2: Oh, no, it shouldn't be the parent.
3: Why?
2: It should be the kid.
3: Why?
2: Because when you lock up the parent, has not committed, maybe the parent might have been talking to the kid and been telling them, hey, you can't keep doing what you are doing. So lock up the kid so they get to become responsible. Because what you can lock the parent up, but guess what? The child will still be doing it.
3: Okay.
2: Yeah. Thank you.
1: All right, man. Thanks for calling in this morning.
2: Okay.
1: It's so interesting because we had just talked to a dad when they had the fight down at the beach. And I remember it stuck with me, the fact that he said that he's actually talked to his son about not being mixed up and stuff like that. And him and I had this discussion a bit, and we took it to Dr. Killings about making

0: know what the what is it? Teen takeovers. Teen takeovers are. And I'm like, no, what's
1: so
0: that?
1: I went and looked, and I know that's a social media trend that's going on in different cities across the country. Newport Beach, California, Raleigh, North Carolina, Long Beach, California. I believe something happened in Atlanta last, because I do remember seeing it, something in Atlanta, but I kind of like saw it and just kind of like, I don't know, it's teen takeover.
0: So then they communicate what, through social media?
1: Yeah, through social media.
0: Makes sense.
1: Yeah, and they organize, you know, to get a bunch of people in designated areas, mm-hmm. like malls, beaches, downtown districts, stuff like that.
0: And then they assemble in one spot, and then whatever and happens, then whatever, happens.
1: Yeah.
0: Good. All right, then, Alden, that means that the police need to be up on social media, because that's where they're being told that, you know, kids will pop up somewhere and not even be ready to deal with 500, 600, 700 kids in one location.
2: Right, and think about that, right, in terms of expanding the police force right now. Do I need a 100 police officers monitoring social media at all times, from in the morning, afternoon, at night, to see if one of these teen takeovers is being organized?
0: The task force? Are you talking about like a teen takeover task force or something like that?
2: Right. Is that advisable?
0: I don't know if they've got the manpower for that. I don't know what to tell you.
2: Sounds a lot easier to just cancel the fireworks.
0: I don't think that's going to work. Man, you really didn't like the fireworks like me, but I'm not down with canceling them. We can make that better.
1: Al, I don't even think you was downtown watching them.
2: Right.
1: I'm
2: going
1: to be honest with you.
2: No. I absolutely was not.
0: WD Gangs of the Wig. You can't cancel something you wasn't at. I was at them. I just didn't think they were good. WD Gangs of the Wigger Club.
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0: been injured in a car accident. 888-8000 for Parisi and Bellavia. Couple of different stories out of going on in and around Rochester. We'll get back to the great curfew debate coming up in a matter of moments. Get your thoughts on the front line, 678-1039. One of the stories I wanted to ask you about was the Pinnacle Apartments on South Avenue. Speaking a bit about the elevator being broke down. It's left residents with disabilities stranded outside. 18-floor building. Not one elevator, two elevators down. Your thoughts on this? And you know, I mean, God forbid anybody gets stuck or trapped in an elevator. I've had that experience. You don't want any parts of that, especially if you've got you know, mobility disability issues, Al.
1: Yeah, and I'm seeing more and more of that, and I'm seeing more and more of slip and falls when people break their ankles and need internal fixations. You know, we settle those, you know, 100, 300, 500,000, depending on what the insurance company has. You give us a call at 888-8000. Same thing. God forbid you're like, that's a problem for you. I always like to champion causes. So you call me at 888-8000, and we'll put together a bunch of people. We'll put together a letter. We'll write to the management company so that then they're on notice that, God forbid, if any of these disabled individuals were injured, we would have a cause of action. So I'd be more than happy if those individuals got together in a conference room and said, Al, come on down, let's do a letter. We do the letter, we get it off. I do that all day to Sunday as part of like what I do for the community when I see injustices. So you can always call me at 888-8000, God forbid you're in that situation.
0: What about a situation, Al? We had a story of a man being struck by a car on Mount Reed Boulevard as life-threatening injuries. I mean, obviously you can't, depending on the time of day of when somebody is injured. This was at 9:40 at night. You know, they're not quite sure exactly what it was. The driver, it did remain on the scene and is cooperating, but not all drivers do that, Al. People stay. This drug and alcohol were not a factor in the crash.
1: Right. And whether you're sending your daughter off to college or you're sending your son to go on a walk. I'm blowing off some steam. I'm going to go for a walk, Dad, around the block, right? Getting those earbuds out of their ear is really important.
0: You mean people walking around with their earbuds in?
1: Correct. Because knowing your surroundings, right? Whether it's a kid on a college campus, right? We're sending our kids off to college soon, right? A person walking across the street. You need to know your surroundings. So I want those earbuds out of their ears.
0: You're seeing now a lot of people not paying attention to walking crosswalks. You got the scooters, you got the bikes, you got the cars, you got whatever.
1: Exactly. And you got a lot of blind spots in those big trucks and these big SUVs that you see all these, you know, suburban moms driving around in. They're, you know, they're only 5'4" and the truck is humongous, right? They can barely see over the car. And I'm getting a lot of people really hurt and a lot of pedestrians being hit. God forbid that happens to you. You call Al Parisi at 888-8000.
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0: 1039 WDKX, 18 minutes to top of the hour. The great debate over the curfew of the city of Rochester. WDKX, hello?
1: Calarisi makes a point because it's not only society and the kids, it's the parents. If you go to Netflix, they have a movie that's made in China called Teach You a Lesson. And they're in the schools on the kids that's been bullying and doing all this crazy wild stuff, stealing cars or whatever. But in every situation, it leads back to the parents or society. So it's not just the kids. The kids is coming out here seeing things and absorbing this stuff like a sponge and squeezing out what they don't want and keeping what they do want. And majority keeps the bad part of it. And like I say, Pellerisi might have something going on when he say the parents too, because like I say, when you watch this series, it boils down to the parents and things that they've been seeing and being taught as they're being raised, and they pick and choose the like dark and light, yin and yang, you know. Maybe they need both, maybe they need none, I don't know, but we just can't blame it exactly on the kids. You can on some of these kids.
0: Yeah,
1: because
0: yeah.
1: It's like nothing a parent or nobody can do for them.
0: Mm-hmm.
1: They done made their choice in life, and I done been around. I was one of those kids. I'm 50 years old as we speak to this day, but I can say that even with me having both my parents, there still is a decision left for a kid to do right and wrong. And it's easy for them to do that when they have so many negative things going on around them. So, and to go back what the woman said, find something for them to do. So between finding something them to do and making these parents accountable for what they can do and what they can't do is part of a solution, I think, that could help Rochester a lot.
0: All right, man. Thanks for calling in this one. I appreciate it.
1: You're welcome.
0: We are 1039 WDKX. It's like I said, the multi-prong problem. I don't think one thing is the solution, but you got to do something. Something's got to be implemented to try to help young people from making the decisions that they're making that are impacting them, their lives, and the entire community.
2: Right, and what I think is wonderful is if I'm this mayor, I'm reaching out to the mayor of Buffalo, I'm reaching out to the mayor of Syracuse, and I'm not looking at it in a silo, and I'm saying, okay, how are you guys handling this? Because you see them, what are they called? Teen takeovers,
3: yeah.
2: Right? They're happening throughout the country, right? So why not get the country's mindset of, okay guys, what are the different A, B, C, and D approaches to handling this, and then at least you know what other people are doing with respect to this.
0: I know we've gone on this road before, and it's a road we tend to take a really short trip on, but what is the responsibility of a social media? Because you know full well they monitor a lot of stuff. If there's a potential terrorist threat, wouldn't they notify law enforcement? If this could be the potential that has led to so much violence on a street, and it's organized, by teens communicating about, hey, this is going to happen on this street at this time, wouldn't it be the responsibility of that social media to report that to authorities?
2: Yeah, I mean, there seems to be no responsibility on the part of social media. Social media right now is in a silo where it's promoting racism, it's promoting horrible things that are occurring. If you looked at social media, you would think that the crime rate in the city of Rochester was up, when actually it's down. Right. If you look at just social media, they glorify these incidents because I guess they get likes, the algorithms telling people want to see them, and they're absolutely abhorrent. They're terrible. There are kids pulling each other's hair in the middle of a street. Well, who wants to see that? Right. Well, evidently there's a thirst for it, and that's what social media does. It creates the thirst. And then it feeds the thirst, which is why you got to keep your kids off of social media.
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1: For your Tuesday, we'll see a mix of sun and clouds. Dry for today, warming up to the low 80s by this afternoon. Muggy for tonight, partly cloudy, low near 64. And more sunshine for your Wednesday with high temperatures well into the upper 80s. If you've been injured in a car accident, make it easy. 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I'm Chief Meteorologist Richard McCullough of 103.9 WDKX. 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
2: Yo, it's your boy Shada Rillis, and I'm so blessed to be able to say this. Make sure y'all come out to ESL Ballpark on July 25th to see me with Ricky Rose, Rick Ross. Man, it's going to be so good to see y'all rock out with y'all for one of my biggest events. Shout out to Viciani. We all going to put on an amazing night for y'all, and I can't wait to see y'all there. Yo, this is Shada Rillis, and I am DKX.

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0: putting you in the know if you ain't already know. 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
3: Hey, what's up, my Go-Getters? 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Well, Team USA World Cup run is officially over. After a tough 4-1 loss in Belgium, the Americans couldn't keep up pace as Belgium advanced, ending the U.S. hopes of bringing home the trophy. So, better luck at another time, America. Well, in other news, Monica had hearts melting at Essence Fest as the singer stepped onto the stage with a stunning dress. It was a full gown featuring the face of her late father, whom she recently lost in May. Now, the tribute was both beautiful and powerful, honoring his memory in a way only Monica could. And I love every bit of that. So big salute to Monica and continuous prayers, because listen, losing a parent, child, that grief will absolutely pop up on you real randomly. So prayers up for her. Now, let's talk about prayers for America, because listen, speaking of headlines, President Donald Trump gave Nicki Minaj a major shout out during the White House event this week. Now, while discussing new financial accounts, Trump recognized Nicki in attendance and called her the greatest and most successful female rapper in history. He also praised her for investing in the program and referred to her as a talented friend with common sense, child. Now, Nicki was invited to attend an exclusive Rose Garden luncheon at the White House.

0: 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And that's all I got to say about that. That right there is your go-getter report. 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
2: For your Tuesday, we'll see a mix of sun and clouds. Dry for today, warming up to the low 80s by this afternoon. Muggy for tonight, partly cloudy, low near 64. And more sunshine for your Wednesday with high temperatures well into the upper 80s. 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I'm Chief Meteorologist Richard McCullough of 103.9 WDKX. 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

We are 103.9 WDKX, Rochester's number one rated radio station. Thank you for making us part of your day. So the last, I would say, 24 to 48 hours has been a discussion of what happened over the weekend in the city of Rochester, which has led to the discussion of a curfew. Now, it's not a new topic. It might be new to people who are listening for the first time, but this topic of a curfew has been brought up many times before at WDKX with many administrations. So we're going to get your thoughts on it. Text line 67810.

0: 1-800-273-9. When you turn 18, you're legally responsible for yourself. Start holding parents responsible for their children under 18. When parents are held responsible, things start changing. Make the parents and the child do community service together. Make them go to court together. Held responsible together. I raised three kids, or young people, I should say, in the city of Rochester. Never stole a car, never stabbed anybody, never shot anybody. What they do is a direct reflection of me and my parenting. I'm legally responsible for them until they turn the age of 18. Something has to change. Thank you for the text line, 678-1039. We also got phone calls.
1: Yes.
0: On this topic, too, of a
1: curfew.
0: Yep. WDKX, hello, what did you want to say?
2: Good morning. This is Beverly. I am calling about the young children that is out and about after hours. I see it's an oxymoron because they took the power from the parents to discipline their children. So we have to take that power back, that we can control our own children and let it be, instead of the government trying to say, you can't do this, you can't do that. And the kids are running wild. So if we can take the power back as a family and take care of our own children, we wouldn't have this problem. That's my opinion. Thank you.
1: Let's go back to the phone lines.
0: WDKX, you wanted to say something?
3: Good morning. This is Samandria. You know, with the things going on in Rochester with the youth, I just feel like there is not enough resources or recreational things for the youth to do. A lot of the rec centers pretty much are unsupervised. It's like kids kind of go in and do what they want to do. Unsupervised.
0: All right, yeah. I mean, you know, there's a lot of people with different opinions and, you know, really want to vent on this topic. I just get really concerned with these stories because this ain't the first time we've seen this, and it is the first time we've had this topic.
1: If you would like to leave a question or comment, hit the front lines up at 678-1039, or you could call 222-1039.
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1: For your Tuesday, we'll see a mix of sun and clouds. Dry for today, warming up to the low 80s by this afternoon. Muggy for tonight, partly cloudy, low near 64. And more sunshine for your Wednesday with high temperatures well into the upper 80s. 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I'm Chief Meteorologist Richard McCullough of 103.9 WDKX. 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
0: Deja Vu, I know Superpower Wiles in full effect right about now. I tell you what, DJ Wiz, the Wise Cut is on the set right now. And I tell you, it's a Tuesday, right? Decent Tuesday out there. It ain't too hot, ain't too cold. It's just decent out there, you know? So this is what we're doing today. Today is National What? Shocking. What you got for me, G-Rap? What you got over there, man? Listen, Strawberry Sunday Day today. Strawberry Sunday Day. Fly, right? Then the next one is real tough, right? Global Forgiveness Day today. Lord, I know it's hard for people to do that right there, to forgive people that did something wrong to you, but you got to try to do that right there. You can't grow if you don't forgive. You dig what I'm saying? So, Forgiveness Day, a lot of people try, like, nah, man, I ain't going to, that dude did this, that girl did that right there. National Forgiveness Day today. Check that out. Check that one out. Try to do that while eating the ice cream sundae or something like that. You dig what I'm saying? So, if you got a problem with somebody, text them real quick and be like, yo, man, that right there's out the door. Don't worry about that right there. Let's keep it moving. I look at stuff like this, right? Something that happened a second ago was the past. Some of you driving in the car, take this right here, right? When you driving in the car, you're looking in the rearview mirror. Those roads, those houses, that's the past right there. You can't go back there. You can back up, but you never get that same time in that same place. You know what I'm saying? So you got to look forward. So if you go ahead and forgive somebody, you're looking forward, you're forgetting about all that, you know, that nonsense. I want to say something on the box, but I can't say it. You know what I'm saying? But you know what I'm talking about, right? National Forgiveness Day today. Y'all practice that while you eating that ice cream sundae. That sundae, that's that made me want to go get one right now. But listen, I'm going to take a pause for the calls with flavors. Of course I got flavors. It's 1039 WDKX.
2: Hey, Rochester, make sure you're waking up with the Wake Up Club Wednesday morning. Hump Day Wednesday, we made it to the middle of the week. We got another

0: Festival at the Comedy at the Carlson. And we got your chance to win at 7:20. 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
1: For your Tuesday, we'll see a mix of sun and clouds. Dry for today, warming up to the low 80s by this afternoon. Muggy for tonight, partly cloudy, low near 64. And more sunshine for your Wednesday with high temperatures well into the upper 80s. 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I'm Chief Meteorologist Richard McCullough of 103.9 WDKX.
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1: Lots of flavors, I take it back nice, y'all.
2: My pants below my waist and
1: the last time we heard the 678-1039. Lots of flavors, we bounce out, baby. Yes, sir.
2: And
1: yes,
2: I got
1: sir.
2: These goals up in my mouth. If you get closer to my house, then you know what I'm talking about.
1: Speed up, turn it up, turn it up, turn it up, turn it up, turn it up, turn it up, turn it up, let's go.

0: checks. Flip mix in full effect right about now. So Grand Wiz on the wheel, still gotta be the real. Of course, you know what it is, right? Tuesday action, how it went down, how it's going down, how it really is. Today is national, what? You gotta know that so bad, don't you? Where is that, Shock? And there we go. Strawberry Sunday day today, right? And National Forgiveness Day today. Try that forgiving thing, man. It's nice. Trust me. I'm getting a lot of stuff out the window, you know what I'm saying? But listen, check the mix, man. You know how it's going down, right? Y'all know that flavors. July 25th, ESL Ballpark. Rick Ross, the boss, will be in the building. So it's coming up real soon, too. The time is not playing with you. The time is not. I ain't talking about the group either. It's not playing with you, man. The time is moving. I don't know what they're doing to it, but it's going so fast. So if you're interested in going in this, July 25th, ESL Ballpark, Rick Ross, the boss, will be in the building. Log on to WDKX.com for more information about that show and other shows. So we keep it flavor. I'm out of here like last year. Y'all safe it up out there. It's 1039 WDKX.
1: You're late for work. You're trying to make it to an important appointment on time. You didn't see the speed limit posted. You're just keeping up with traffic. You were listening to an absolute banger and feeling the vibes. You were just trying to pass someone quickly. No matter the excuse, there's never an excuse for speeding. Speed kills. Slow down. This message is brought to you by the governor.
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0: see comedian Tony Woods at the Rochester Comedy Festival at the Comedy at the Carlson. And we got your chance to win at 7:20. It's a What Would You Do Wednesday? 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And we'll have Dr. Stacy Killings in for your mental health matters at 10 a.m. during a water cooler. 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
1: For your Tuesday, we'll see a mix of sun and clouds. Dry for today, warming up to the low 80s by this afternoon. Muggy for tonight, partly cloudy, low near 64. And more sunshine for your Wednesday with high temperatures well into the upper 80s. 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I'm Chief Meteorologist Richard McCullough of 103.9 WD.
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1: Hey, Rochester, make sure you're waking up with the Wake Up Club Wednesday morning. Hump Day Wednesday, we made it to the middle of the week. We got another chance for you to win tickets to see comedian Tony Woods at the Rochester Comedy Festival at the Comedy at the Carlson. And we got your chance to win at 7:20. 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And we'll have Dr. Stacy Killings in for your mental health matters at 10 a.m. during a water cooler. 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

0: comedian Tony Woods at the Rochester Comedy Festival at the Comedy at the Carlson. And we got your chance to win at 7:20. It's a What Would You Do Wednesday? 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And we'll have Dr. Stacey Killings in for your Mental Health Matters at 10 a.m. during a water cooler. 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
1: Mix of sun and clouds, dry for today, warming up to the low 80s by this afternoon. Muggy for tonight, partly cloudy, low near 64. And more sunshine for your Wednesday with high temperatures well into the upper 80s. 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I'm Chief Meteorologist Richard McCullough of 103.9 WDKX. 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

0: Festival at the Comedy at the Carlson. And we got your chance to win at 7:20. It's a What Would You Do Wednesday? 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And we'll have Dr. Stacey Killings in for your Mental Health Matters at 10 a.m. during a water cooler. 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

0: Rochester, New York, what up? Lock in. It's your boy DJ Wire. Drive at 5, I'm going crazy. Saturday night, 8 to 10, Wire on Fire, I'm going crazy. For you and only you. 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

0: comedian Tony Woods at the Rochester Comedy Festival at the Comedy at the Carlson. And we got your chance to win at 7:20. It's a What Would You Do Wednesday? 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
2: Muggy for tonight, partly cloudy, low near 64, and more sunshine for your Wednesday with high temperatures well into the upper 80s. If you've been injured in a car accident, make it easy. 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I'm Chief Meteorologist Richard McCullough of 103.9 WDKX. 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
1: Muggy for tonight, partly cloudy, low near 64. And more sunshine for your Wednesday with high temperatures well into the upper 80s. 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I'm Chief Meteorologist Richard McCullough of 103.9 WDKX. Have a good day.

0: Festival at the Comedy at the Carlson. And we got your chance to win at 7:20. It's a What Would You Do Wednesday? 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

WDKX. 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
1: WDKX weather.
2: Muggy for tonight, partly cloudy, low near 64. And more sunshine for your Wednesday with high temperatures well into the upper 80s. 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I'm Chief Meteorologist Richard McCullough, 1039 WDKX. 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
2: 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What you thought?
3: I was just looking at the accolades of our next DJ, our guest DJ, and I'm going to take you on a trip back to 2013 when he was the Sprite Table Kings champion, when he was the 2013 Rock Raider Gong 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
3: 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We got the one and only, the one and only.

0: the Carlson. And we got your chance to win at 7:20. It's a What Would You Do Wednesday? Find out what this week's scenario is at 7:30. And we'll have Dr. Stacy Killings in for your mental health matters at 10 a.m. during a water cooler. It all begins 5 a.m. with the Wake Up Club, only on 103.9 WDKX.
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